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2: Experts say turn up the music because it's good for your brain. This is according to Monash University in Australia. They tracked more than 10,000 older adults and found something very powerful. People who listened to music most days had a nearly 40% lower risk of developing dementia. Frequent music listeners also had a stronger memory and better overall thinking skills. And if you play music, even better. And we're not just talking about the pros who play for a living. Even amateur musicians who only play for fun get significant brain benefits. The study also found that playing an instrument, including singing, was linked to a 35% lower dementia risk. It's because music lights up multiple areas of the brain at once. In fact, the researchers call it a full brain workout. It can boost processing speed, language, memory, and coordination. And often, music is social, right? Like going to a concert, or even singing along to the radio in the car with your friends or family, or karaoke. And that social aspect also protects brain health. So turn on the radio, sing along, maybe even dust off the old guitar, and give your brain a workout. This might be the easiest way to prevent cognitive decline.
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2: Check this out. 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They're going back in time. Instead of scrolling Disney+, some families are popping in VHS tapes of movies or DVDs. Other parents are buying old Barbie dolls, play sets, and old kids' books at flea markets, yard sales, or on Facebook Marketplace. And a lot of young parents say toys that were made decades ago are better quality and could last for another generation. Experts say this tracks. Millennials and Gen Z value nostalgia. They long for the simple times in which they grew up, and they want their kids to experience this too. Nostalgia parenting also has developmental benefits. Rewinding a VHS tape teaches patience. Calling a friend on a corded phone teaches confidence. And picking out a movie on VHS gives their kids more control than being at the whim of algorithms. And using old school items from their own upbringing can be a way for parents to connect with their kids. For a generation raised on Blockbuster and landlines, this isn't just nostalgia. It's a way to give kids a slower and more intentional childhood.

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2: John Cheshire, Gibb Gerard, the father of three kids under the age of 14 and a half.
3: I see what you did there.
2: Wow. Because the half thing really matters.
3: When you're 14.
2: When you get into that teenager threshold. If you want more agreeable and cooperative kids or even employees, light a scented candle. A study from the University of Toronto found that rooms lightly scented with clean, pleasant smells encourage people to behave more honorably. Researchers concluded that people in lightly scented rooms showed a greater willingness to act selflessly. In many experiments, the researchers found that people in rooms with a pleasant smell were more likely to be interested in volunteer work and more likely to distribute money fairly and equally than people in unscented rooms. There you go.
3: So I'm going to put this on for two situations. One is family game night to make sure that my 14-year-old doesn't cheat her younger siblings. And then also when I have to tell her to clean her room. If I just put it light a scented candle, I'll be like, hey, it's time for you to just do a few chores around the house that help us out.
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3: Yeah, I'm going to need a lot of scented candles. Yankee Candle is going to have to sponsor the event of me talking to my teenager about cleaning her room. But eventually we'll get there.
2: That's good.
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15: The risk of stroke goes up for all of us as we age, but for women, the risk really amplifies after menopause. In fact, 1 in 5 women in the United States between the ages of 55 and 75 will have a stroke. But according to a new study carried out by researchers in California, adhering to the Mediterranean diet can significantly lower that risk. One expert said, "We continue to see study after study showing that a predominantly plant-based diet improves all sorts of different outcomes. Now, with this diet in particular, you've seen it lower the risk of certain types of cancer, diabetes, depression, dementia, even gum disease. Now, as a reminder, the Mediterranean diet prioritizes eating vegetables, fruits, beans, olive oil, nuts and fish, and limiting meat and dairy. I'm Dr. Sanjay Gupta, helping you live a better life.
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0: All right, my friends, here's another piece from our Intelligence for Your Health files. John Tesh with you. How can you cut the risk of more than 30 major chronic conditions? You have to get active. You probably knew that was the answer. I'm always talking about it. Now the Canadian Medical Association Journal confirms this. It found that a brisk walk, cycling, gardening, or anything else that's moderately active for 30 minutes a day cuts the risk of conditions like heart disease, cancer, arthritis, and obesity. And people who get 150 minutes of activity per week, every week, cut their risk of dying prematurely from any cause by more than 30%. So what is it about being active that's so protective? It's that exercise in any form boosts heart, lung, and blood vessel health. It also reduces inflammation and increases muscle strength. So keep this 30-30-30 equation in mind. 30 minutes of moderate activity per day lowers the risk of more than 30 chronic conditions and reduces your risk of dying from any cause by over 30%.
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2: You've heard people say, dress for the job you want. Well, now it's dress for the job you want to keep. Hiring has slowed way down, and you hear about mass layoffs every week. It's making workers think more seriously about how they show up. Lizzie Bowring is a trend forecaster. She told Business Insider that in uncertain times, clothing becomes less about comfort and more about keeping your job, because dressing sharper is a way to signal your competence and reliability. So employees are becoming more conscious of how they present themselves. And what you wear to work can actually shift your mindset. It's called embodied cognition. I'm always talking about this. It's when what we're wearing changes our mindset and behaviors. Like wearing business attire makes us feel more professional. It cues your brain to go into performance mode, helping you focus. I use this when I'm on stage playing concert piano. It also influences how others think of us. A Temple University study found that when workers wear professional clothing, they not only perform better, they're thought to be more competent, productive, and have leadership qualities. So in today's workplace, dressing up could be another way to keep your job and advance your position.
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0: Hi, we're Heather and Maddie. Happy Sunday. We'll be back live on Light 105 tomorrow. Hopefully you'll join us.
1: Heather, did you watch the Kentucky Derby?
0: 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In fact, we got to reveal the results of our horse challenge tomorrow.
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0: We've got Good Mood Monday, Nate Bargatze tickets with the Wheel of Fun at 8:10. Our Goo Goo Dolls Flyaway resumes at 9. And you know what else is tomorrow, right?
1: A Mama Minute?
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2: Well, you know, superheroes may still save the world, but younger viewers would rather see dads taking care of their families. This is the conclusion of a new UCLA study called Evolving Masculinity. They gathered data from Gen Z and Gen Alpha, people between the ages of 10 and 24, and they found a clear shift in what they want to see on screen. Kids and young adults aren't interested in characters that epitomize lone wolf toughness like Rambo or a superhero. They'd rather see characters who show more vulnerability and connection to others. By a 5-to-1 margin, the study subjects said they want to see fathers enjoying parenting and showing love to their kids. And nearly half said they want to see men asking for help, including with their mental health. The researchers say young audiences are looking for a different kind of male role model. They don't want to just see powerful men. They want ones who are present. And they'd rather see emotional availability than physical strength. This is a change from the decades of Hollywood movies that portrayed stoic heroes. Today's younger generations want to see characters with empathy and patience and authenticity. 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
2: All right, Gib, in a recent survey, lottery players were asked what they would do if they ever won a big jackpot. Their number one answer was start their own business. I didn't see this coming. Number two was get a divorce.
3: I feel like at this point, only people with very few assets or who are extremely wealthy are getting divorced. People in that sort of middle range, their financial life is too complicated to disentangle it. So I know people who are in loveless marriages but stay together because of the convergence of assets. So for those people, winning the lottery would unpack the divorce thing.
2: Well, you're young. You have friends who are in loveless marriages right now?
3: Yeah, I have lots of divorces. I have a whole round of friends that got divorced like immediately in the first 5 years of their marriage.
2: Oh gosh.
3: And are now, you know, doing other stuff or are remarried or whatever. But yeah, I know plenty of people who are in that position where they are staying in a marriage because of the shared assets, and winning the lottery would be a nice excuse to unpack everything.
2: Oh my gosh. Okay. Thank you.
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19: A Better Life with Dr. Sanjay Gupta.
20: For years, scientists have been studying the association between depression and dementia. As you might expect, the relationship is complicated. But there's this new study out of the UK which found it's not just broad strokes. There are six symptoms of depression that are especially correlated with dementia risk years later. Number one, losing confidence in yourself. Two, not being able to face up to your problems. Three, not feeling warmth or affection from other people. Four, feeling nervous and anxious all the time. Five, not being satisfied with the way tasks are carried out. And finally, six, difficulty concentrating. What we could be seeing here is the impact of people becoming less social, or that certain changes in the brain lead to both depression and dementia. But dementia takes longer to manifest. If you notice these symptoms, talk to your doctor about it. I'm Dr. Sanjay Gupta, helping you live a better life.
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0: Alrighty, here we go with a conversation starter for you, and I want you to think about this. It turns out we forget at least 5 things a day because of technology. Are you with me? Turns out when we rely on gadgets to remember things for us, we allow our brain to forget them, and it's that simple. And the 5 things we're most likely to rely on our phones to remember are, in this order, passwords, phone numbers, how to spell certain words, who starred in our favorite movies and TV shows, and addresses. Our phones are also making us forget how to write neatly and legibly by hand. Guilty here.
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0: Let's talk about you and stress and muggers and lions and gazelles. When we encounter a potential threat, like a mugger or an angry boss, our body pumps out cortisol. You know the feeling, that's the fight or flight stress hormone. It creates a full body sense of alarm that makes it hard to focus on anything. And often we just freeze. That's why psychologist Dr. Loretta Bruning says we need to tap into our animal instincts. For example, she says when a gazelle sees a lion, it doesn't stand around worrying about what might happen next. It doesn't freeze. The gazelle focuses on the path in front of it, and it runs at about 50 miles an hour. Dr. Bruning says this is a lesson we could all use. In other words, for the angry boss scenario, focus on finding a way to move forward and come up with a solution for the problem. Don't freeze. Dr. Bruning says that if you always focus on the path forward, you'll gradually begin to see threats as obstacles you can overcome, and you will not freeze. You'll also have less cortisol coursing through your system, and you'll feel more in control of your life. So remember, focus on the path in front of you, not the lion, also known as the boss.
2: The one show that millennials and boomers can both agree on.
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Hey, it's John Tesh. We know the drive home can be, well, rough. It's why Vic Edwards does the drive at 5 every weekday. It's all upbeat music, some songs you haven't heard in a while, and a lot of energy to help with the commute home. 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
2: Okay, when it comes to travel, have you heard of a seat divorce? More couples are choosing to sit apart on flights, like on either side of an aisle, or both with window seats in back-to-back rows instead of sitting together with one of you stuck in a dreaded middle seat. Therapist Dan Auerbach says, "We've been conditioned to think sitting side by side is a sign of a healthy relationship, but each of you having your own preferred space doesn't automatically mean trouble." Auerbach says, "Your connection can actually be stronger when it's intentional, like if you meet in the aisle or text each other midair from a row away because you're choosing to reconnect. It may sound a little ridiculous, but it does help you stay connected without annoying your seatmates. Of course, if you feel like you need physical distance to feel comfortable, that is a sign of something deeper, because healthy couples should be able to sit together and still have boundaries. 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
2: Here's a quick health tip, Gib, for a headache. Try a hot pine-scented bath. According to the journal Biomolecules, soaking in a hot bath and adding 10 drops of pine essential oil, which you can get in Amazon, will ease your head pain in 10 minutes. It's because the hot water relaxes muscles, and compounds in pine reduce inflammation and soothe pain nerves. I'm just thinking of, you're going to walk around, people are going to go, is it Christmas?
3: So listen, I want to make fun of this right now, but smell my arm. Smell my arm.
2: It's pine, yeah.
3: It's pine. Right. I have a black tar pine soap that I use for this exact reason.
2: Oh, my gosh.
3: It is so nice for aches and pains. I am hip to this. I have done this. It is phenomenal. I would love to make

0: fun of it, about the fact that you smell like a linoleum floor cleaner when you come out of the bathtub, and that's not untrue, but I have pine-scented soap, and it really does the trick. So I absolutely live this, and I'm embarrassed to say that it's true.
1: Why? Why be embarrassed?
0: Because I do. I smell like I work at a Christmas tree lot, yeah, and then it all the time.
1: You haven't gone all the way to Christmas tree yet, but I think my wife is going to be there. Oh. She's going to want to beat those headaches.
0: There you go.
1: It's either a headache or a balsam fir.
0: Actually, this is noble fir.
1: Thank you. Sorry.
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17: A better life with Dr. Sanjay Gupta.
18: You ever wonder why the same cold virus makes some people so sick and others not sick at all? Well, according to an interesting new study out of Yale School of Medicine, one key factor is how quickly the cells in their noses, called nasal cells, respond to the virus and contain it. It's called the interferon response, and it can vary for different people. Now, when that response gets inhibited, it can trigger a different reaction, which leads to excessive mucus production and inflammation. In other words, a cold that is a lot more miserable. Of course, there are other factors at play: your genetics, any underlying conditions, immunity from vaccinations or previous infections. If you are trying really hard not to get sick, high-quality masks, they can be very effective. Also, good old-fashioned hand washing. And remember not to touch your face. I'm Dr. Sanjay Gupta, helping you live a better life.
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0: All right, my intelligent friends, John Tesh with you. And if you want to protect your brain, put on your sneakers, go for a walk. Listen to this. The Alzheimer's Research Foundation is saying walking at least 6 miles a week may be one thing people can do to keep their brains from shrinking and fight off dementia. A study of hundreds of people showed that those who walked at least 6 miles had less age-related brain shrinkage than people who walked less. Again, from the Alzheimer's Research Foundation, to protect your brain, put on the sneaks and go for a walk.
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0: 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Happy Sunday. We'll be back live on Light 105 tomorrow. Hopefully you'll join us.
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0: 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In fact, we got to reveal the results of our horse challenge tomorrow.
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0: 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Our Goo Goo Dolls Flyaway resumes at 9. And you know what else is tomorrow, right?
1: A Mama Minute?
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2: All right, intelligent friends, if you're among the estimated 42% of adults who now work from home, but also go into work a few days a week, sleep experts have an important message for you. Do not sleep in on days when you don't commute to work. This is according to Dr. Royette Dubar, a developmental psychologist at Wesleyan University. Now, she says it all comes down to your body's internal clock, your circadian rhythm, right? Which regulates when your organs and cells expect things to happen. There's growing evidence now that inconsistent sleep patterns, even by just an hour here and there, throws off your circadian rhythm in a way that will weaken your immune system, increase your appetite, and just make you more prone to brain fog. Wow! Sleeping in later, it's also been linked to making people more irritable compared to when they stick to a regular sleep schedule. It's yet another reason why sleep experts recommend going to bed and waking up around the same time every day within 15 minutes, even on weekends. This gives your brain and cells their marching orders for the day. And when nighttime rolls around, your body's going to be anticipating sleep. You'll be primed for success again the next day. Good advice.
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2: I think you'll find this piece of intel useful, and you can help friends with this who might be shopping for a house or a condo. One of the most important questions to ask before you buy a house or a condo is this. Did a smoker ever live here? Because third-hand smoke, the residue from tobacco smoke that seeps into walls and carpets and curtains, can give off toxic fumes for up to 20 years. That's going to raise your risk of lung disease, liver problems, even diabetes and cancer. The risk is especially high for the elderly, who are more susceptible to disease, of course, and to babies and toddlers, who crawl around on the floor and put everything in their mouths. They also have less developed defenses against pollutants. According to UC Davis neuroscientist Dr. Manuela Martins-Green, some of the toxins in third-hand smoke actually become more dangerous the longer they're exposed to sunlight and oxygen, and they can be absorbed through the skin when you wipe dust off the windowsill with your fingers or walk barefoot across the floor. This is a horror film. According to the doctor, the only way to completely eliminate third-hand smoke is to strip off the paint and replace the wallboard, air ducts, air conditioning system, carpeting, replace the drapes. Which means it's going to be easier, it's going to be cheaper and much healthier to just buy a different place.
3: Tell us what you think. 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
2: All right, from our dating and relationship files, according to a recent survey of millennials, 12% say going to the zoo is a great date
3: Fantastic date idea. Because, one, you don't have to worry if you smell bad, so that's helpful. Because I promise you, it smells worse than the zoo. But, look, you have things to look at, things to do, ways of keeping the conversation going if the conversation starts to lag. So for a first date, and you're walking, and it's adventurous, so all of these things, it checks so many boxes. You can also do a lot of stuff and spend a lot of time without spending additional money. All you do is you pay to get in, and then you can walk around, and you don't have to spend more money in order to enjoy yourself. This is better, I think. Better than a movie, because in a movie you don't talk. If you're looking at the lions, you can talk.
2: Especially if the monkeys start throwing poop at you, and it hits your date, you'll get a chance to see how they deal with it.
3: You could also show off your athleticism and how you dodge the poop.
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3: fight the monkey?
2: Smack that monkey around.
3: Okay. Enough is enough. But the bottom line is, I agree wholeheartedly with this. Zoos are a great place for a date. Along with, you know, there's similar things to zoos you can go to. Circus is fun too.
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2: What happened was the guy in front of me ducked. It was such a mess. I was so mad.
3: Most of us don't have this kind of trauma in our zoo history, apparently you do.
2: Yeah. Okay.
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7: You know, I watched a video the other day about kids getting landlines at home. We haven't had a landline in my house in I can't even tell you how long. But seeing these parents about my age being teleported back to their own childhoods, a simpler time before screens, was really powerful. And as for the kids, they sat and had conversations with their grandparents without multitasking or being distracted by a screen. I thought this was a great way to have kids stay in touch with family members and friends without getting sucked into the smartphone era too young. Of course, you need other people close by to hop on board as well if this is something that's going to work. Perhaps most important, I realized, these relics can be a great conversation starter with your children. You can talk about what it really means to be connected in this day and age. Things have changed a lot. I'm Dr. Sanjay Gupta, helping you live a better life.
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13: You know, one of the weirder things I've seen on social media lately is parents feeding their babies butter, like whole sticks of butter. They swear that it helps them feel fuller after meals and get a good night's sleep, among other things. There's actually something to this. You know, butter is full of fat, which a rapidly growing infant needs, but eating butter all the time results in, quote, boxing out other important nutrients they need as well. Spokesperson for the Academy of Nutrition and Dietetics told us she recommends half a teaspoon to a teaspoon melted and then added to a puree. Or as they get older, you can drizzle oil or melted butter over cooked vegetables, she told us. We never say just give butter by itself, and it's not the only source of fat she would recommend. Avocados, hummus, fish, they are great sources of fat as well, and also great foods to introduce. I'm Dr. Sanjay Gupta, helping you live a better life.
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19: You know, one of the weirder things I've seen on social media lately is parents feeding their babies butter, like whole sticks of butter. They swear that it helps them feel fuller after meals and get a good night's sleep, among other things. There's actually something to this. You know, butter is full of fat, which a rapidly growing infant needs, but eating butter all the time results in, quote, boxing out other important nutrients they need as well. Spokesperson for the Academy of Nutrition and Dietetics told us she recommends half a teaspoon to a teaspoon melted and then added to a puree. Or as they get older, you can drizzle oil or melted butter over cooked vegetables, she told us. We never say just give butter by itself, and it's not the only source of fat she would recommend. Avocados, hummus, fish, they are great sources of fat as well. And also great foods to introduce. I'm Dr. Sanjay Gupta, helping you live a better life.
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1: 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Good morning. It is now 6:01 and 46 degrees. Full forecast coming up in just a couple of minutes. Here's your 105 second update.
2: He's calling it Operation Freedom. Good morning. The president says the U.S. has started escorting ships through the Strait of Hormuz as the stalemate continues. The Coast Guard says there's no pollution risk after a barge carrying pinelings was soft grounded off Bonnet shores. They say it was done deliberately after the barge started taking on water Sunday afternoon. In sports, Red Sox off to Detroit after Sunday's 3-1 loss to Houston. P-Bruins even Steven with Springfield. A 2-1 game two win at the Amp. That best of five series shifts to Western Massachusetts tomorrow night. I'm Bill Haberman.
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6: No major issues to contend with on 95 or 195 getting in and out of Providence. Things are moving okay on 610 inbound and 146 south heading towards 95. In the Bay State, 195 looks pretty good east and west between Fall River and Fairhaven. 95 northbound, so far no delays from Attleboro right up through Mansfield and Foxboro. I'm Robin Murphy with your right now traffic.
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9: Sunny skies, dry and gusty today with afternoon high temperatures in the upper 60s, low 70s, inland low 60s right along the coastline. Clear, dry tonight, overnight lows getting down to around 50. Gusty again tomorrow, but with sunshine and warm temperatures, highs in the low 70s inland. I'm 12 News meteorologist TJ Del Santo for Light 105.
1: 46 degrees right now, 6:04 at Light 105.
0: Live from Providence, Rhode Island, it's Heather and Maddie.
10: Good morning. This is your captain speaking.
11: What a lovely morning.
1: Jingle, jingle, jingle. Like that kind of thing. It's very cool.
12: Ding-a-ling-a-long-a-ling-a-long-a-ling-a-long-a.
1: What he said.
12: Right.
0: It's the start of another day with Heather and Maddie on Light 105.
1: Hello and good morning. It's Monday. It's also Star Wars Day. Hello, Maddie Blake.
12: I feel like this could be like a Friday on a Monday already.
1: I feel the same way.
12: You feel that energy, sister?
1: And yeah. And then once we're done with our Jedi mind tricks, tomorrow's Cinco de Mayo. So it's a big week.
12: I am deeply confused.
1: The weather today is going to be beautiful.
12: Ooh, maybe that's it.
1: Is that what it is? You can feel it in the air?
12: Could be my strong coffee. You walked into the studio this morning and said, wow, your coffee smells really strong, as if it was like a warning.
1: It's just like the Force. It's strong with you.

0: Heather and Maddie on Light 105. It is now 6:08 on this Monday morning. If you are up and about, or maybe just up and not yet about, that's fine. 401-272-5483. You can let us know your status and how things are going. Speaking of statuses, Maddie, I know that you probably heard by now that the Celtics are all done. They lost to the Sixers in a very important game, so that's it.
1: I worked really hard on this,
0: yes.
1: So let me just give you a quick, before you get into what you're going to do, I'm going to give you a sports explaining right here.
0: Okay.
1: I worked really hard on this, okay? Here we go. Celtics stink, Bruins stink, Red Sox stink, the Pats are a mess. You're welcome.
0: Wow. Well, that's fun.
1: And true.
0: Yeah, now the Bruins are done. Yeah, so that was a bummer on Friday night.
1: Well, hey, you know, we had a lot of winning around here for a long time.
0: Right. The Providence Bruins seem to be still hanging in there, so that's good.
1: All right.
0: Right?
1: Yeah.
0: As Billy was just talking about.
1: Yeah.
0: Okay. And I'm sure your golf game is doing just great.
1: Great weekend.
0: Right.
1: Scottie Scheffler's third, second place finish in a row.
0: Mm.
1: Cam Young, a, up and coming star, budding star.
0: Sure. Right.
1: So, yeah, American. Yeah,
0: knew that.
1: Uh-huh. He won.
0: Yeah.
1: And Nelly Korda.
0: Yeah.
1: The LPGA, she's talking about American stars. She just won a major last week and then a tournament this week in Mexico. She's dominating women's golf. Nelly Korda.
0: You are not going to want to miss the 7 o'clock hour because we have to talk more about the Kentucky Derby and the results of that over the weekend. The story, it's just layers of hilarity.
1: Can I tell you something?
0: What?
1: Not just hilarity. I think in the run of this show, if you're a Heather and Maddie listener, you know this show is ripe with coincidences, synchronicities, weird things, amazing things. This is the number one weirdest, craziest, wildest thing that's
0: up
1: happened
0: there
1: to this show.
0: It's definitely, if not number one, it's up there, top 10.
1: Amazing.
0: Yeah. So that'll be in the 7 o'clock hour. We'll get into the nitty gritty with that one.
1: Do not miss.
0: I do want to talk a little bit about airlines, because there's a couple of air stories today. One is Spirit Airlines.
1: May I raise my hand in the back of the class?
0: Maddie, you have something to say?
1: I have a concern, Professor Gersten.
0: Sure.
1: Please keep in mind, as you choose these airline stories, I'm about to go on a 15-hour flight with my wife.
0: Right.
1: And we're already worried, like, what is it? Because we're together. You know, it's like when the president doesn't travel with other members of parliament or
0: Did
1: whatever.
0: Did you consider taking separate flights to South Korea?
1: Nah.
0: So then don't worry about it. Don't worry about it.
1: Just please choose the stories with that in mind.
0: Okay,
1: all right.
0: Yeah, because you're going to be flying in, 9 days from now?
1: Yeah. Uh-huh.
0: On, the longest flight of your lives.
1: Yeah.
0: Mm-hmm. All right, well, this story is about Spirit Airlines, and they are no longer.
1: Yeah, right.
0: Yeah, so not exactly spirited.
1: Did I see someone was buying them?
0: Well, they were trying to do a merger of sorts with JetBlue. Acquisition, merger, whatever, but it was denied. So Spirit gone. It's the end of an era, so to speak. And so...
1: So who's going to step up with terminal fights and brawls?
0: Yeah, well, we'll see. I mean, there's still plenty of so-called discount airlines out there, including Frontier, which I believe flies out of TF Green.
1: All right, step up your fighting game, Frontier.
0: Breeze flies out of TF Green.
1: Yeah.
0: So if you had a flight booked on Spirit, you paid with a credit card or a debit card, you're immediately getting a refund.
1: Okay.
0: All right.
1: That's good.
0: However, this is kind of cool. Other airlines, I believe, American and Delta, and you can fact check me if you want, they're offering discounted fares for anyone who had booked with Spirit Airlines. So you would probably have to prove that you had a flight booked, and then you'd be able to take advantage of discounted fares.
1: So tying back to the beginning of the break, you could say Spirit Airlines is like a Boston sports team. All done.
0: Hence this sound effect. Right. So, and then the other crazy story, and this is crazy and everyone's fine, so I'm not telling you anything scary,
1: fine.
0: Maddie Blake. However,
1: fine.
0: A flight coming into Newark Airport, a United flight, a 767 from Italy, was and you've been to Jersey, you've been to Newark Airport, did you ever fly into there?
1: Many times.
0: Okay, so if you are ever driving on the New Jersey Turnpike, you get to about exit 14, and over on the side of the highway is Newark Airport.
1: They are near the refineries by the factory in Jersey.
0: I always loved when I would drive by there because you'd watch the planes come in and then go out. And it was just fun to watch. You know, as much as I don't like flying, I like to watch planes take off and land successfully because it makes me feel good.
1: And the glow of the toxic sludge.
0: Well, let's cut to a dude named Warren. Warren is from Baltimore, and he's just trucking along in his little bakery truck yesterday on the New Jersey Turnpike. And when all of a sudden, we have some footage because he's got a dash cam. Okay. And this is Warren in his truck singing, having a good time. Here we go. Yeah, things are good.
1: Go, Warren.
0: Yeah.
1: Okay. That fits into this category that I asked you to avoid,
0: but
1: please.
0: But it kind of doesn't because he's fine. The plane from Italy clipped a light pole, and the light pole went into his truck while he's driving on the turnpike.
1: Yeah, no, that's the category I was looking to avoid.
0: But no, this is good because all 231 people on board, passengers and crew, they're totally fine.
1: Oh, yeah, no, Colin,
0: the plane is fine. Warren in his little bakery truck is fine. And you know what? This has happened now. It won't happen again. There's not an incident that could happen just like this because it's out of the way now 9 days before you fly.
1: Colleen will handle it fine if we clip a light and injure him.
0: All right, so maybe don't have a croissant because then it's too close to the bakery truck, you know, but whatever.
1: Isn't that crazy? Boston sports team crashes.
0: I mean, just listen to this. This is just the craziest sound. He's like, yeah, this is good.
1: Nope. No thanks. Who's the captain? Joe Mazzulla?
0: Unbelievable, right? Everyone's fine, though. Everyone's fine. I mean, you thought the worst part about, like, driving through New Jersey was just the smell on the turnpike. Right. Now you got this.
1: Thanks.
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4: Everything seems to be moving okay. Both sides of 95, Warwick to Pawtucket and back again. 195 is delay-free so far, east and west over the Washington Bridge. 610 inbound, 146 south, both look pretty good. Heading towards 95, 138 westbound. Left lane's taken up by some work as you hop off the Jamestown Bridge. I'm Robin Murphy with your right now traffic.
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7: So-called superagers, they are an enviable segment of the population. People who are older than 80, whose brains function like someone a fraction of their age. It's true, a lot of these people have genetics on their side, but more and more research is bearing out the idea that people who practice good brain health also slow their cognitive decline. Dr. Richard Isaacson, a pioneer in the Alzheimer's space, told us that, quote, his studies have found lifestyle changes including diet, exercise, reducing stress and optimizing sleep, along with managing vascular risk factors with certain medications, can actually help grow brain areas and also reduce telltale signs of Alzheimer's, such as tau tangles and amyloid plaques. What else helps? Staying social, surrounding yourself with family and friends, and maybe even volunteering for a real sense of purpose. I'm Dr. Sanjay Gupta, helping you live a better life.
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0: Would somebody just get this big walking carpet out of my way?
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0: Heather and Maddie on Light 105. It is now 6:24. There's Taylor Swift, who was teasing last week that she might have something to do with the new Toy Story 5 movie when it comes out in theaters in a couple of months. We'll see what happens. Actually, I believe it's next month already. This is going fast. We're already at May 4th at Star Wars Day. May the 4th be with you. And I noticed that the moon this morning looked exceptionally cool.
1: Did it?
0: It wasn't as cool as it was on Friday when we had that micro super moon, that flower moon that everyone was talking about.
1: Right.
0: But it still looked kind of cool. It was lighting up the sky. Looks like it's a beautiful morning so far.
1: Yes, I mean, what would be really amazing if you looked up and you saw it was a circumbinary planet here on Earth.
0: Excuse me?
1: That's right.
0: What?
1: Well, I'm just using
0: Is that words. A big word?
1: No, it's a word I use every day.
0: Circumbinary?
1: I think so.
0: Explain.
1: Circumbinary. Circumbinary.
0: Circumbinary?
1: Sure.
0: Okay.
1: Listen, here's the deal. I thought this is an interesting story given the fact that it's May 4th and you always do the...
0: May the 4th be with you.
1: Right.
0: In fact, I have a special guest here today I didn't even share with you.
1: Oh.
0: Han Solo.
1: Oh my gosh. She literally has a really large... A disturbingly large Han Solo doll.
0: This is Han Solo.
1: It's got to be a foot long.
0: He used to date kissing Barbie in my house.
1: I see. So this is a vintage 1970s era Harrison Ford doll.
0: Yep.
1: That you are handling in an uncomfortable way right now.
0: I'm just checking out his boots.
1: Could you? All right. Just leave his pants alone.
0: Jamie Fraser boots.
1: God.
0: He's beautiful. Isn't he? Look how good he looks.
1: I don't like how you're handling it. All right. Now she's taking his shirt off.
0: He's got excellent abs for a doll.
1: I don't like the way you're handling the doll.
0: Oh. All right. I'm sorry you don't enjoy my special guest like I do.
1: I feel like this is going to be an HR meeting, and they'll be like, Maddie, show us on the Harrison Ford doll where Heather was.
0: Phew, phew, phew, phew. All right. So go on with your circumbinary story.
1: Why did she have to bring me into the studio? On May 4th, not ironically, it was on purpose. I really am. I got to take a picture and post it. The way you're holding.
0: Yes,
1: I've never seen you handle something like this.
0: It's a doll.
1: All right. I'm deeply uncomfortable. All right. So May 4th, timely podcast. As you're trying to freak me out. Star Wars Day, May 4th.
0: Yes.
1: No, I actually prefer you holding the doll.
0: Use the force when talking to me, Matthew.
1: You're using the force, all right, I think, over there.
0: Uh-oh, he needs a belt. His pants are falling down.
1: He's got a huge Elvis belt on. An Elvis belt. Like, it's got a huge buckle.
0: That's
1: Look
0: where
1: at the front.
0: He used to hold his gun.
1: Mm-hmm. His laser
0: shooter. Oh, yeah, that's an 80s belt.
1: Yeah, that's really cool.
0: Yeah.
1: They're falling down, though. Could you pull them up?
0: I told you they were falling down.
1: All right, this segment's done.
0: Okay, what? Just say,
1: they
0: spit
1: found
0: it out.
1: Scientists found other planets that have two stars, like, or two suns, like Tatooine. Yes.
0: Oh, my God.
1: So on May 4th, they released the fact that they have found many more planets that they believe might have two suns. Now, these are light years away from Earth, but they thought it would be the great time to announce that 27 potential new planets have two stars like Tatooine on May 4th. And I thought you'd like that story.
0: That's little a great story.
1: Little did I know.
0: Right.
1: You'd be fondling a doll in front of me.
0: Listen, I'm not fondling. If I don't get this guy a belt soon, we're going to see a Star Wars moon. Hi, we're Heather and Maddie. Be part of a night of bravery and hope at the annual Glimmer Gala.
1: That's right. It's the Glimmer of Hope Foundation's fundraiser celebrating childhood cancer fighters June 13th at the Rhode Island Convention Center.
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3: A little bit busier, but still no delays on 95 north or south getting in and out of Providence. Things are a little heavy on the 610 inbound from before the Atwells overpass heading out past Dean Street. 195, but busier again, but still no backup east or west getting over the Washington Bridge. I'm Robin Murphy with your right now traffic.
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4: Sunny skies, dry and gusty today with afternoon high temperatures in the upper 60s, low 70s, inland low 60s right along the coastline. Clear, dry tonight, overnight lows getting down to around 50. Gusty again tomorrow, but with sunshine and warm temperatures, highs in the low 70s inland. I'm 12 News meteorologist TJ Del Santo for Light 105.
0: 46 degrees right now, 6:30 at Light 105. Good Mood Monday is coming up next.

0: Heather and Maddie on Light 105. It is now 6:33. Heather and Maddie with Han Solo today. And we're about to post some pictures up on Facebook of him in the studio, just in case you were thinking that perhaps we made it up. I mean, it's Star Wars Day. It's authentic around here. It's 6:34, and today is Monday, so we're going to try and get through this day together as we normally do. We like to kind of kick things off in the 6 o'clock hour on a day like today with this.
1: Let's kick off your week with some good news with two people who are always in a good mood.
2: Don't put vegetables on my pizza.
1: Well, nobody's perfect. It's a Good Mood Monday with Heather and Maddie.
2: Heather, you and I once had a program director when we first met in Boston. His name was Ron Valeri.
0: Hello, Ron.
2: I still talk to him. And he used to be a big fan of the long tease, both teasing something that's coming up like days later on the show and also within the show hours later.
0: Right.
2: So in honor of Ron Valeri, in a long tease, I would like to play this.
0: Okay.
2: Because this put me in a good mood.
0: Go.
2: But we're not going to get to why I heard this sound this weekend until the 7 o'clock hour. But this is what I got on my voicemail. That's Heather Gersten on my voicemail. And we'll explain why she's frustrated and why that sound made me in such a good mood in the 7 o'clock hour. You don't want to miss. This is one of the craziest stories ever.
0: You know what that sounds like a little bit?
2: A Wookiee? Yeah, it does. Hey, Chewie, have you seen Heather?
0: I mean, it's appropriate for today.
3: Chewie, have you seen that pretty blonde girl that was hanging around the bar?
0: Yep.
2: Say I love you, Heather.
3: I know.
0: All right, so that's coming up in the 7 o'clock hour.
2: Don't miss.
0: Yeah.
2: I'd like to do one story from my personal life.
0: Okay, go.
2: And then we can do like the more, you know, regular national type stories.
0: Go. Just do it, man.
2: My son Max, as you know, if you listen to the show, maybe you're new, you don't know, he's studying abroad in South Korea. And my wife and I, Colleen, are about to go visit him. He's been there since February. He doesn't come home until June. It's the longest we've ever gone without seeing our only child. So
0: but
2: we're
0: you're
2: going to see
0: next
2: him.
0: Week.
2: Mm-hmm. So I'll be gone for a time, everyone, but I'll be doing reports from the field in South Korea. But we just found out in talking to him. Actually, I wasn't on this call. I was out
0: doing something.
2: Mm-hmm.
0: Yes. Again, there's holes in your story.
2: Don't assume that I was golfing. You don't know what I was doing. I
0: have
2: I was totally golfing. Anywho, found out that he has got his very first job in academia.
0: How so?
2: So when he returns to school next year, his senior year,
0: dun, dun, dun,
2: he'll be working. Now, what I don't know if he's a double major.
0: I love that you're like, don't ask me questions, Gerst.
2: I don't know the specifics of which department he's doing it for.
0: Okay.
2: But he's a double major, theology and English literature.
0: Okay.
2: In one of those departments, he is going to be basically a professor's aide and tutor to students.
0: Well, he'd be excellent at that.
2: Getting paid.
0: All right.
2: So it's his first job in academia, which I believe he will pursue. I think he's got professor, doctor written all over him.
0: Good.
2: And so he's getting paid to do that when he
0: gets
2: back. That's
0: awesome.
2: So I'm very excited.
0: I love it. And he's good with other people?
2: He is.
0: Good.
2: Especially, well, when it comes to discussing academics or a student who's struggling with something, he literally morphs into professor mode. That's why I think he's going to end up being that. Like, there's nothing that excites him more than talking about, like,
0: and something that he's passionate about.
2: Exactly.
0: Yeah.
2: Yeah.
0: Yeah. And that kind of way of teaching people is contagious. Like you can see how people would want to absorb what he's throwing down.
2: Yes.
0: Yeah.
2: Like you've taught me about the whole Star Wars thing. I didn't know about that. I didn't know about the Fourth be with you before I met you.
0: That's right.
2: And then a more kind of national, international story that's a good mood is the, I don't know if you saw this, the Beagle story about the Beagles being released. So there's a farm in Wisconsin called Ridgeland Farms.
0: Okay.
2: And it's a place where they do testing on beagles. Aww. And it's long had a bad reputation.
0: Yeah.
2: Now, many people have said that many good things have come from this type of animal testing.
0: Yeah.
2: Cures for diseases, things like that. But this particular place, the beagles were raised literally just to be there and be tested upon. And people, I think Ricky Gervais, the comedian, was fighting against this and some other famous people.
0: And this happened recently? Because I remember seeing a story about this.
2: It's been in the news
0: on
2: and off for the past few weeks because someone tried to break into a place like this and release themselves. Anyway, they have struck a deal to to release 1,500 of these beagles. And there's video of the beagles being released for the first time, many of them touching grass for the first time there in Wisconsin. They're all going to homes. They're all being adopted.
0: So they literally released the hounds.
2: Yep.
0: Okay.
2: Who let the dogs out? These people did. So that was a nice story to see those dogs who've been in cages, like, run around a lawn. You know what I mean?
0: Oh, my God. And feel grass for the very first time underneath their little tender paws.
2: That's right. I actually have some sound if you want to hear the dogs yelping for joy when they were released.
0: Now, I think that's something everyone can get behind. That sound, too. Yeah. So good.
2: Don't worry. You'll never hear it again, Heather. I won't play it every day.
0: Right. Right. I knew that as soon as I left you a message. All right. And there was something else that's really cool. I'm looking on my phone right now because I reminded myself they had a big event over at TF Green over the weekend. It was the honor flight, you know, where they do that when they have the veterans fly. Why are you laughing?
2: Hold on. I'm texting Scott. Scott, can I read what you just texted me, please?
0: What?
2: I'm just asking your husband if I can read what he just texted me.
0: My husband, in the middle of Good Mood Monday, while you're playing a sound effect of me going, yep.
2: Let's just say that.
0: What? He said that's the sound that she makes when.
2: He just said it's nice. Heard
0: I'm
2: that
0: talking
2: before.
0: About the honor flight at TF Green. Veterans, older ones, like being applauded by people while bagpipes are playing.
2: Go ahead.
0: Getting to fly.
2: Did someone say bagpipes?
0: No, that's not the sound I make when I hear bagpipes.
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5: A little bit busier, but still no delays on 95 north or south, getting in and out of Providence. Things are a little heavy on the 610 inbound from before the Atwells overpass, heading out past Dean Street. 195, busier again, but still no backup, east or west, getting over the Washington Bridge. I'm Robin Murphy with your right now traffic.
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0: Kara, who graduated from Johnson & Wales this past Saturday. She said, I'm so proud of her. She did 4 years in 3 years. So way to go. And hopefully saved mom some money.
1: Amazing.
0: That's pretty cool.
1: I loved our trip there. I was wearing the hat the other day.
0: Oh, nice.
1: Given to us by our professor friend.
0: All right. Mm-hmm. Jim in Fairhaven is finally going to get a cortisone shot in his frozen shoulder, so hopefully that helps.
1: Yeah, he knows my wife is suffering from the same thing. It's a journey. I'd never heard of frozen shoulder, but like three people in my life now have it.
0: Yeah, that's kind of weird. Mm-hmm. Also, Angie in Fall River, she said she had a wonderful weekend, even though it was a little on the chilly side. It was a little cold as far as I was concerned.
1: Yesterday was gross. I'm sorry. I was so mad yesterday because the sun was out for nine holes. It was cool, but it was like nice. And I kept making a joke like, oh, it's nice to be golfing this fall.
0: Right.
1: But then back nine, the clouds came in. It was straight up winter golf.
0: Yeah.
1: I was really mad.
0: Yeah, a little bone chilling.
1: Yeah.
0: Today's going to be beautiful, though, and I believe that tomorrow as well. So let's go, Mother Nature.
1: What did I shoot despite the cold weather on the back nine? 38. But thanks for asking. I really appreciate it. We can do a shot-by-shot analysis if you'd like.
0: Okay. Heather and Maddie,
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12: A better life with Dr. Sanjay Gupta.
13: You know, I watched a video the other day about kids getting landlines at home. We haven't had a landline in my house in I can't even tell you how long. But seeing these parents about my age being teleported back to their own childhoods, a simpler time before screens, was really powerful. And as for the kids, they sat and had conversations with their grandparents without multitasking or being distracted by a screen. I thought this was a great way to have kids stay in touch with family members and friends without getting sucked into the smartphone era too young. Of course, you need other people close by to hop on board as well if this is something that's going to work. Perhaps most important, I realized, these relics can be a great conversation starter with your children. You can talk about what it really means to be connected in this day and age. Things have changed a lot. I'm Dr. Sanjay Gupta, helping you live a better life.
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20: 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It's Light 105's Amy Ponce. 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

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It is 6:47. Thank you for all the texts coming through at 401-272-5483. A bunch of you are very excited to share news with us on this Good Mood Monday. Marianne in Cranston, for example, she said, "I want to say congratulations to my daughter."

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1: 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Good morning. We're looking at 46 degrees right now. Full forecast coming up in just a couple of minutes. Here is your 105-second update.
2: He says the president doesn't appear to have a plan. Good morning, Senator Reid on ABC's This Week Sunday Morning, calling the effort impulsive and day-to-day. The president, meantime, announcing plans to have the U.S. start escorting ships through the Strait of Hormuz. Warwick police are investigating a stabbing, a victim serious but stable, after he was attacked near the parking lot of St. Timothy's Church. NTSB on the case, a United Airlines jet taking down a light pole on the New Jersey Turnpike as it was coming in for a landing Sunday at Newark Airport. In sports, the P-Bruins are even Steven with Springfield after a 2-1 Game 2 win over the Thunderbirds at the Amp last night. Red Sox, meantime, 3-1 10-inning loss to the Astros Sunday afternoon at Fenway. I'm Bill Haberman.
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5: 195 eastbound, a little bit sluggish between the highway and the Washington Bridge. Westbound is a heavy ride past Broadway. 95 southbound, right lane gets tight just a bit through the merge with 146 south. Northbound, moderate volume getting in and out of the capital city. It is slow going on the 610 inbound, pretty much start to finish. In the base 895 northbound, heavy volume, couple of slowdowns from 123 heading up into Mansfield. I'm Robin Murphy with your right now traffic.
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9: Sunny skies, dry and gusty today with afternoon high temperatures in the upper 60s, low 70s, inland low 60s right along the coastline. Clear, dry tonight, overnight lows getting down to around 50. Gusty again tomorrow, but with sunshine and warm temperatures, highs in the low 70s inland. I'm 12 News meteorologist TJ Del Santo for Light 105.
1: 47 degrees right now, 7:01 at Light 105.
0: Live from Providence, Rhode Island, it's Heather and Maddie.
10: Good morning. 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
12: Heather, for his punishment, the straw licker should get blank.
1: 6 months at the Postal Service licking everyone's envelopes.
12: That's brilliant. Oh, you want to lick? You're going to lick all our envelopes and stamps.
1: I'll give you something to lick.
12: Save that drop.
1: Yep. You're welcome.
0: It's the start of another day with Heather and Maddie on Light 105.
1: Coming up this hour with Heather and Maddie, well, a surprise at the weekend box office. We'll explain more coming up in Heather's in Hollywood. And also, a big-time star got pulled over. Wait till you find out why. We also need to take a deep dive into the results of the Kentucky Derby and how the Heather and Maddie show has once again struck gold, let's just say.
12: This is quite unbelievable.
1: It is unbelievable. And it's going to be a long Monday. It already feels that way.
12: A little bit.
1: Would you like to look at my Han Solo doll again?
12: No!
1: It's nice to have a guest in the studio.

0: A brief Jedi mind trick with Heather and Maddie.
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0: Heather and Maddie on Light 105. Good morning. It is now 7:08. So this might be a bit of news for you. However, you should know this. Everybody should be aware that coming up on Sunday, it's Mother's Day. So if that sets you on some sort of panic, we have you covered here at Light 105. Our Supermom contest happens on Friday. We're asking you to tune in between 8 a.m. and 5 p.m. There'll be several chances for you to be the right caller. And we've got a great prize. You ready? So if you make it through and you are the right caller, you'll get $100 to spend at Baxter's Fine Jewelry, $100 for the seasonal specialty store in Foxborough, and $100 to Massage Envy. And you might be saying, that's pretty awesome. But no, wait, there's more. The grand prize would also include a pair of tickets to go see The Lion King at PPAC, a pair of tickets to go to Ed Sheeran at Gillette Stadium, and also a gorgeous piece of jewelry from Baxter's worth over $500. That's amazing, right?
1: That's amazing. I already have my Mother's Day plans set.
0: You do?
1: Next Sunday, yes.
0: Okay.
1: I'll be celebrating
0: this
1: Mother's Day.
0: This Sunday? Yeah.
1: Uh-huh. I'll tell you.
0: Oh. It sounds like you're using a golf club to go and, trim the lawn.
1: Maybe
0: things look great at home.
1: Mm-hmm.
0: Anyway, you can learn more about this contest that's sponsored by Baxter's Fine Jewelry at light105.com.
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0: I'm going to call it a shocker at the box office because I did not expect this. I'm pretty sure that I said several times that there's no way The Devil Wears Prada 2 is going to beat out the Michael Jackson movie at the box office
1: you
0: over
1: did.
0: The weekend.
1: You boldly predicted
0: and,
1: such.
0: And so I'm here to tell you that I was wrong. Oh. It exceeded projections, earned $77 million during its debut weekend. So Prada was number one. Prada 2 was number one. Got it? Yeah.
1: Odd, because I read some negative headline reviews about it, even though it did incredibly well. People were saying it lacked the humor and charm of the first one. I don't know. I didn't see it, but that's what people were saying. It's a little darker, I guess. I don't know.
0: I think so. And that kind of fits with 2026, let's be honest.
1: Not here it doesn't, girlfriend.
0: Okay.
1: Good mood Monday, baby.
0: Boyfriend. Michael, though, I mean, considering it was not in first place over the weekend, it made another $54 million. So by any, means of tracking stuff, that's pretty awesome. They say it's also at $423 million globally. We had fun during the Wicked Awesome 80s show on Saturday night playing all Michael Jackson. It was really cool.
1: Oh, I bet.
0: Oh, by the way, speaking of the Prada movie, Emily Blunt and Stanley Tucci, who are both in those movies, they got side-by-side stars on the Walk of Fame last week. I don't know if you saw this, but The Rock was in attendance there and then promptly got pulled over as he was leaving.
1: I did see that.
0: Did you see why he got pulled over?
1: I assume speed, but I don't know.
0: It was not for speeding. It was not for driving under the influence of anything.
1: Bad tags?
0: Nope.
1: Registration?
0: Nope. Want to keep going or you want me to tell you?
1: Tell me.
0: Tinted windows.
1: I love
0: excessively
1: that.
0: Excessively tinted windows.
1: I'm always shocked by the amount of tinted windows I still see around.
0: Well,
1: like where you cannot see anything inside. I'm like, isn't that illegal?
0: I know. Well, I can understand why The Rock would have it. Like if people saw him, driving,
1: then
0: maybe it would be a hazard of some sort. But either way. By the way, also Kentucky Derby, we're going to get into the horse stuff coming up here in a little bit. But some entertainment. There was an NSYNC and Backstreet Boys collab that no one saw coming. And I think people were excited about that. And that is if you're into that kind of stuff.
1: Sure.
0: If you're like Mr. Black Crowes, probably not. But here's
1: not
0: a little
1: thing.
0: Taste. So they were sharing the stage and people were all excited about it. So there you go.
1: There you go.
0: Yeah.
1: Mm-hmm. I'd rather be on that horse that flipped over.
0: That's so rude to Great White. Heather Locklear has a new boyfriend.
1: Really?
0: Yes.
1: All right. It's not Adrian Zmed.
0: No. She's famously been with, several people in her life, like Tommy Lee from Motley Crue.
1: Yeah.
0: She was married to Richie Sambora.
1: Right.
0: She was with Jack Wagner, right?
1: She likes singers, apparently.
0: She does. This guy actually did have a song at one time, but he's known more for his acting.
1: Oh, Willie Nelson?
0: No.
1: Oh.
0: Lorenzo Lamas.
1: Oh, wow.
0: Talk about, like, you know, heartthrobs, both of them back in the day and now together.
1: Apparently. Let's see how they look today. Lorenzo. Yeah. Oh, yeah. Okay. Yeah.
0: Who'd you look up? Alonzo? Lorenzo.
1: Oh. I was not going to judge, but I was like, well, I'll talk about May, December. Yeah. Oh, he looks good.
0: He does look good.
1: Yeah.
0: Yeah.
1: He's got short hair now, gray hair. He looks a little like comedian Brian Regan.
0: But oh, really?
1: That's just an aside.
0: That's not necessarily the most flattering thing you could have said.
1: Well, I mean, if she likes funny men, then that's him right there.
0: Yeah.
1: These days, yeah. I mean, he looks fine. He looks a man of his age, which is appropriate.
0: He was the good-looking jock in Greece, right?
1: Yes, he was in Greece.
0: Yes.
1: He was in Falcon Crest. Ooh. I remember he was on Falcon Crest. Remember that show? Yeah.
0: And Travis Kelce and Taylor Swift, there was a rumor going around that they purchased a 10% stake in the Puma, one of the horses that ran at the Derby.
1: Oh, yeah.
0: But they've said that that's not true.
1: Oh, okay. There's a lot of rumors about them, isn't there?
0: Oh, my God. It's hard to tell what's going on. Yeah. All right. Speaking of Derby, that conversation is coming up next. And the craziest thing happened. You're going to want to hear this. That's for sure. Heather and Maddie on Light 105.
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3: 195 eastbound, pretty slow moving between 95 and the Washington Bridge. Westbound is under the speed limit, too, between the East Shore Expressway on-ramp and the Washington Bridge work zone. 95 southbound, right lane is heavy past Charles Street through the merge with 146 south, and also southbound, you do have some backup to watch for on the ramp to 195 east. 95 northbound, busy but moving in and out of the capital city. Under the speed limit on the 610 inbound, pretty much start to finish. I'm Robin Murphy with your Right Now traffic.
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11: In recent years, scientists have really dialed up the urgency to understand PFAS, sometimes referred to as forever chemicals because of how long they take to break down. The latest study found these chemicals may be aging men in their 50s and 60s a bit faster than men who are younger or older or women of any age. Experts we talked to said the accumulation of PFAS may lower testosterone levels in men, impair sperm quality, and increase risks of testicular and kidney cancer. Women, it seems, just seem to be able to clear PFAS faster. Now, whether you're a man or a woman, trying to limit your exposure is a great idea. Three ways to do that. Filter your drinking water. don't use non-stick cookware like Teflon, and avoid fast food packaging, which are sometimes coated with these chemicals. I'm Dr. Sanjay Gupta, helping you live a better life.
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0: Heather and Maddie on Light 105. It is now 7:23. Thanks for all the texts coming through this morning. We appreciate you, of course. We do appreciate people like you, Michelle, in North Kingstown. She reminded us that it's Nurses Week this week. So if you're a nurse, thank you for doing what you do. And Michelle is. So thank you, Michelle, for what you do.
1: I love nurses. That's great. I didn't know that.
0: Yeah.
1: I don't, honestly... All kidding aside.
0: What?
1: Like they, no, I'm dead serious. Like, I see what they do, and I'm just like, I don't know how people do that.
0: Because you don't have any of that in you to take care of other people.
1: I mean, not like that. Like, the stuff that they do is just truly...
0: And the stuff they see.
1: I know, man. It's crazy. Amazing.
0: All right, well, that's awesome.
1: Kids.
0: Happy Nurses Week.
1: Yeah.
0: If you're celebrating. It's also Star Wars Day today. Tomorrow, Cinco de Mayo. You just heard Vic. He's going to be at Pancho O'Malley's to celebrate that. So there's a lot going on. And this past Saturday was the Kentucky Derby.
1: So if you listened last week.
0: On Friday.
1: We last minute decided to do a little Kentucky Derby bet.
0: Yes, we did. We decided that these were the rules. That we would take a look at all of the horses. At the time, it was a list of 22. By the time they were running on Saturday, it was down to 19. And we said, we're not going to use the top five. The ones that are favored to win. We're going to eliminate those and take them right off.
1: It's called a low odds bet. They have these kind of sometimes trifectas or perfectas you can go for, these group bets, or you can go all low odds. So we decided to do that, like bottom half of the list, if you will. We're eliminating the favorites, basically.
0: Like the Puma, the one that was rumored to be, you know, 10% owned by Taylor and Travis. There was Renegade in there, Further Ado, right?
1: So basically, we were picking from the bottom of the barrel.
0: We were.
1: Long odds, long shots to win.
0: And the deal was you couldn't look up what their odds were. And you couldn't find out anything about how they had done in previous races.
1: That's right.
0: And you just simply had to go on your gut and the name.
1: So Heather randomly picked a horse.
0: Yes, I did.
1: Whose name she liked.
0: Well, I picked, which I called it Dan and Bourbon, but I found out it's Danon Bourbon.
1: Oh, all right. That shows you how little we knew.
0: Right. And so... I picked that one because I figured I'd give like Alan Warwick a shout above.
1: Yeah.
0: Because I knew that if I didn't pick one that had alcohol in the name, he'd be like, Heather. What? Yeah.
1: Surprise, surprise, she picked the one with the booze, man. What are we gonna do with her?
0: So I went with that. I said, all right, I gotta go with what everyone expects me to pick. So I picked Bourbon. And then you kinda like went through the list.
1: Mm-hmm.
0: And you were hemming and hawing. You were like, I don't know. And then you finally said you're going to pick Golden Tempo based on the fact that we say at the end of the show, stay gold.
1: That's right.
0: And I was like, okay, this is fine. So cut to Saturday.
1: I'm doing my thing. I never watched it. I forgot it was on.
0: Right.
1: And I received the following voicemail.
0: Yeah.
1: Ladies and gentlemen, I give you Heather Gersten on my voicemail.
2: All right, so I just watched the Kentucky Derby. I'm pretty sure you didn't. And my horse that I picked, the Bourbon horse, was leading, like, practically the race. And in the last 2 seconds, your horse came from out of nowhere, Golden Tempo, and actually won the race. Completely won the race. And, like, I'm not even in the top four.
0: Now, I think you added in some of those beeps.
1: Maybe.
0: Just saying.
1: Maybe.
0: Yeah, so that's what happened. So let's cut to me on Saturday, okay? I'm watching the race. Scott's in my living room. My son Jack is home. And I go, guys, here's the list of the horses. Pick your horses real fast. I have the Bourbon horse. Maddie has Golden Tempo. And so they each pick horses. The race starts, and it's unbelievable because... Scott had no idea what to pick. He actually picked Great White real fast, and that horse like freaked out, you know? It freaked out, and they had to scratch the horse at the last minute. So that I was laughing at that, but he goes with Sixth Sense. Well, Sixth Sense is starting to win. And so he's all excited, but then I'm like, oh, there goes the Bourbon horse, and I'm jumping up and down with my hands in the air going, this is so great.
1: Your randomly picked horse was leading the race.
0: Leading.
1: For a long time.
0: And out of nowhere. Maddie's horse, Golden Tempo, comes from behind and wins the beef race.
1: Now, the incredible thing is, too, like,
0: what?
1: I literally said on the air Friday as we were leaving, I'm like, forget about the regular Derby. You want to be watching the Heather and Maddie version. Our horse is doing battle.
0: Right.
1: And the two randomly picked low odd horses. Yours, I looked it up subsequently, was 30 to 1.
0: Yeah.
1: Mine was 60 to 1. Mine was supposed to come in dead last. What are the chances of you and I picking two low odd horses and then having it come down to those two?
0: I know.
1: If you don't think there's something special about this morning show, all you need to do is look at this story right here, because this happens all the time.
0: That's crazy. I wonder, like, Heather and Webster texted us and she said that she picked like a Golden Tempo to win, and she put a like $2 bet and ended up getting like, you know, $50 or something like that. But like, if you had been listening to the show on Friday and you said, I'm just going to go with what like Maddie picked, you actually could have won a lot of money.
1: Well, I texted you and Scott immediately. Well, not immediately. It took me a couple hours. I was at an event on Saturday night. But when I looked, I said, the first thing that came to my mind was like horror in a way, because I've got that thing in me with
0: gambling.
1: Where
0: you're good at gambling?
1: Well,
0: on that kind of stuff?
1: I wouldn't even say I'm good, but I had some wild hits like that in my day. Like the Cackler and I once hit a perfecta at Saratoga.
0: Yeah.
1: With low odd horses. We picked like the three worst horses. They finished 1, 2, and 3 in the perfect order, perfecta. We won an ungodly amount of cash, and I immediately, Heather, I was like 22 maybe. I was like, it was like a heroin rush or something. I was like, oh, I'm in. I should gamble. Like, I have that bug.
0: Right,
1: you know what I mean? Like,
0: right.
1: So I knew early on, like, this is not good for me. Like,
0: yeah.
1: So I avoid gambling, because here's what happens. Kids, listen to Uncle Maddie. Things like this happen. You'll have a hit like this, and you'll think you know what you're doing.
0: And then you'll have 10 that won't.
1: And the house depends on you doing that every once in a while. And then you start trying to game the system, and you think you know what you're doing, and you don't.
0: But I was like, what are the chances that the two rando horses that we picked? I was jumping up and down.
1: I know.
0: And then I was like, of all the horses to win, it's got to be Maddie.
1: So now by the way, the text line is on fire with people saying that they don't believe, that they think I inserted those beeps.
0: Yeah.
1: Those unnecessary censorship. I think one of the late shows does that bit. But I'm just telling you, this is the message I got.
0: Okay. All right. If that's the story you want to stick with.
1: I love how the audience knows. She wouldn't do that.
0: Yeah.
1: What do I win? That's the question.
0: I guess I'm taking you for a meal.
1: All right.
0: That's what we said, right?
1: Okay, a meal.
0: Yeah.
1: What? Let me just look at the Hooters specials really quick.
0: Okay.

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8: 195 eastbound, slow moving between 95 and the Washington Bridge. 195 west under the speed limit just before the East Shore Expressway overpass, getting out past Broadway. 95 southbound, heavy volume past Smithfield Ave, heading through the merge with 146 south. Both sides of 95 backed up, getting onto 195 east. Looks like we've got a crash. 138 westbound in the work zone, the first work zone on the Jamestown Bridge just after midspan. And it's still slow after that scene, heading out through the work zone just as you hop off the bridge. I'm Robin Murphy with your Right Now Traffic.
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13: Sunny skies, dry and gusty today with afternoon high temperatures in the upper 60s, low 70s, inland low 60s right along the coastline. Clear, dry tonight, overnight lows getting down to around 50. Gusty again tomorrow, but with sunshine and warm temperatures, highs in the low 70s inland. I'm 12 News meteorologist TJ Del Santo for Light 105.
14: We're up to 51 degrees right now. We got a text, by the way, from Kelly in Seekonk, and she says not only is it Nurses Week, but it's also Teacher Appreciation Week, and she wants to give a shout-out to her daughter, Kendra, who she says is her favorite teacher.
15: I feel like the people who set those things up should separate them a little bit.
14: Teachers and nurses?
15: They should get their own week. It's like a lot of appreciation for two vastly important things. I feel like they should be separated because a lot of the weeks are like chocolate macadamia nut appreciation week. Like, why not put the teachers in that week?
14: Okay, you save that for a Maddie Minute on Wednesday. Thank you very much is coming up next on Light 105.

0: Heather and Maddie on Light 105. It is now 7:38. I am, I know we said this earlier today, but I think it's worth repeating for anyone who didn't hear it earlier. The Celtics and Bruins are done. You probably knew that over the weekend, and it's sad to make that realization, but it's just a sad thing.
1: I can recap my sports splain and my breakdown.
0: Okay, now, if you'd like to make it succinct, that'd be great.
1: Take notes. It's okay. A very complex study I did for hours over the weekend to prepare for this. Here we go.
0: Yes.
1: Celtics stink, Bruins stink, Red Sox stink, Pats are a mess.
0: And there you go. Thank you very much. Or do I mean...
2: Thank you very much.
1: Well done. Three stories on the board. I give you the basics, and then I'm going to ask you a question, but leave something out, and Heather, you have to fill in the blank. Are you ready?
0: I want the audience to play along, too. 401-272-5483. That's our text number.
1: Could be Heather Maddie Mad Libs, in a way. Story number one.
0: Noun.
1: I used to love Mad Libs when I was a kid. I would belly laugh. Paul brought his tangerine to class. McDonald's getting rid of self-serve sodas. This story broke over the weekend. The self-serve kiosk when you go up and pour your own soda is going to be a thing of the past in most McDonald's. Very short order. Heather, McDonald's getting rid of self-serve soda is blank.
0: Kind of sad, I'm going to say. Because something tells me that they need to do it in order to stop people from taking advantage of it. Like, so we messed up. Something happened along the line that it's a perk that's being taken away from us.
1: Yeah.
0: And so, but at the same time, maybe it was needed. Maybe I understand it. Do you know what happened?
1: It's kind of like the old saying, this is why we can't have nice things.
0: Did someone do something? Or were they were losing money on it?
1: Yeah, I believe that's part of the deal. The move gives McDonald's greater control over beverage portions, cleanliness, and inventory. It also, despite any talk of losses, will save them money because of maintenance costs for the self-service machines.
0: Yeah.
1: If their own employees are doing it, they have to service them less. They're taking care of it properly.
0: Right. No, it's true. It does ruin that, like... thing, that dirty soda thing where people are like, I'll take a little 7-Up, I'll take a little root beer.
1: Amazingly, McDonald's is going to start offering dirty sodas too.
0: Okay, well, there you go.
1: They're getting into the dirty soda game.
0: Okay, so I just feel like maybe it was needed then. Mm-hmm.
2: Thank you very much.
1: Story number two. Article came out over the weekend about boomers and Gen Xers apparently hating and rejecting a menu trend that we've had since basically COVID. The QR code menu.
0: Mm.
1: People say, especially boomers, more than Gen Xers, but a lot of Gen Xers too, do not like the QR code menu option. I say QR code menus are blank.
0: Annoying.
1: Mm.
0: Wow. So I do I'm fall into shocked. That category.
1: I thought for 100% you'd be all in on QR code menus.
0: No, I feel like sometimes when you have to look on your phone, it takes away from the fact I might miss something.
1: Right.
0: I like the whole menu in front of me. I like the whole menu, nothing but the whole menu, so help me God. And then what if my phone battery's dying? You know, like I'm saving it for an important text or something?
1: Yes.
0: So, and then also,

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2: Herself.
3: Oh, no!
2: A napkin mom, meaning she does the very least. She brings a packet of napkins to events.
3: Yeah.
2: Then there's the laminator mom, highly effort, crafty, often in school to help with classroom projects. There's the field trip mom. She'll not only do that, but she'll take you places. And then there's the money-only mom.
3: Yes.
2: Doesn't bring items or time, but supports via donation. Heather, when it comes to helping out in schools, I'm a blank mom.
3: Oh, my God. Well, you know, I was very active for a while, so
2: yeah.
3: I was the I'll make an image mom.
2: Oh, I would put you on laminator mom then, because it's part of the description is crafty.
3: Yeah.
2: Highly motivated, highly effort and crafty.
3: Yes.
2: You're a laminator mom.
3: Use the office copier to make copies, mom.
2: Yes.
3: What? I didn't say that out loud.
2: It's like HR just descends on us like SWAT team through the windows. Or get me on the ground.
3: 2314.
2: Get your hands
3: kidding.
2: On the printer.
3: I was kidding. Yeah, what about you? What kind of mom are you? Ah, forget
2: it. I'm unfortunately these days. Well, that's not true. I tend to be, and I have been in the past, a money-only mom.
3: I'm on the golf course, Dad.
2: Yeah, I'm a money-only mom. Like, I care about the cause. I'll give to the cause, but I don't have the time to, like, go
3: you know
2: and
3: what?
2: Cut things out.
3: And laminated mom? We appreciate people like you. Just throw money at me, and then I can afford to go get laminated.
2: Right. You'd rather have the money-only mom, because I know your worst type of mom is the I'll go to the meeting and just give suggestions mom, but not do anything.
3: Oh, don't even get me started.
2: Why are we doing it like that? Wouldn't it be better to do it like this? Well, do you want to do it? No.
3: Yeah. And then I say, I'm the blank you very much mom.
4: Blank you very much.
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6: 195 eastbound, slow moving between 95 and the Washington Bridge. Westbound is slow just this side of the state line, heading out past Broadway. Both sides of 95 backed up, trying to get onto 195 east. 95 northbound, we also have pockets of slow traffic between 37 and the city. Southbound, mostly under the speed limit, starting before Smithfield Avenue, heading into downtown. Reports of an incident 24 southbound before the Sakana River Bridge. Traffic is backed up well past Fish Road. We've got crews dealing with a crash 138 westbound in the first work zone on the Jamestown Bridge. I'm Robin Murphy with your Right Now Traffic.
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17: A better life with Dr. Sanjay Gupta.
18: We are finally starting to learn more things we can do to keep our brains sharp as we age. A lot of people think crossword puzzles or

0: or Sudoku might do the trick, but the science doesn't really bear that out. What one recent study found, though, was that a certain type of brain training seems to have a significant impact on cognition as we get older. It wasn't memory or even problem-solving tasks that moved the needle. It was an interactive computerized game that tested the ability to recognize two separate images in faster and faster sequences. It's what we call a task of divided attention, in which you don't have a conscious strategy on how to improve. That's according to the study's lead author. You're just trying to do the best you can to figure out how to divide your attention. Now, the game in this study was called Double Decision, if you want to find it and try it out yourself. I'm Dr. Sanjay Gupta, helping you live a better life.
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15: A better life with Dr. Sanjay Gupta.
16: You know, one of the weirder things I've seen on social media lately is parents feeding their babies butter, like whole sticks of butter. They swear that it helps them feel fuller after meals and get a good night's sleep, among other things. There's actually something to this. You know, butter is full of fat, which a rapidly growing infant needs, but eating butter all the time results in, quote, boxing out other important nutrients they need as well. Spokesperson for the Academy of Nutrition and Dietetics told us she recommends half a teaspoon to a teaspoon melted and then added to a puree. Or as they get older, you can drizzle oil or melted butter over cooked vegetables, she told us. We never say just give butter by itself, and it's not the only source of fat she would recommend. Avocados, hummus, fish, they are great sources of fat as well, and also great foods to introduce. I'm Dr. Sanjay Gupta, helping you live a better life.
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1: 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Good morning. It is now 51 degrees. Full forecast coming up in just a couple of minutes. Here's your 105 second update.
2: He's calling it Operation Freedom. Good morning. The president says the U.S. has started escorting ships through the Strait of Hormuz as the stalemate continues. The Coast Guard says there's no pollution risk after a barge carrying pilings was soft grounded off Bonnet Shores. They say it was done deliberately after the barge started taking on water Sunday afternoon. In sports, Red Sox off to Detroit after Sunday's 3-1 loss to Houston. P. Bruins even Steven with Springfield, a 2-1 game 2 win at the Amp. At best of 5 series shifts to Western Massachusetts tomorrow night. I'm Bill Haberman.
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5: 195 westbound, stop and go from just after exit 1 in Seekonk all the way through East Providence. Eastbound is slow from 95 to the Washington Bridge. 95 northbound is mostly under the speed limit after 37, heading up into the city. Southbound is slow from the Pawtucket S curves into downtown. Both sides of 95 backed up on the ramps to 195 east. 138 westbound, jammed, approaching the Jamestown Bridge. We've got work happening just after mid-span, and again, just as you hop off into North Kingstown. 24 southbound is jammed this side of the state line, heading out past Fish Road. That's from an earlier incident just before the Saconnet River Bridge. I'm Robin Murphy with your Right Now Traffic.
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17: Sunny skies, dry and gusty today with afternoon high temperatures in the upper 60s, low 70s, inland low 60s right along the coastline. Clear, dry tonight, overnight lows getting down to around 50. Gusty again tomorrow, but with sunshine and warm temperatures, highs in the low 70s inland. I'm 12 News meteorologist TJ Del Santo for Light 105.
1: We're up to 54 degrees right now, 806 at Light 105.
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1: Jingle, jingle, jingle. Like that kind of thing. It's very cool.
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1: Coming up this hour with Heather and Maddie, we've got the Wheel of Fun. We've got Nate Bargatze tickets to give away for his show coming up at the Amp. I know you want to go. Also, we'd like to say hi to Shirley in Warwick, who just reminded us that today is not only Star Wars Day, but it's also Rhode Island Independence Day, celebrating the day in 1776 when we formally declared independence from Great Britain. There you go. Heather and Maddie on Light 105. We'll open up the light lines for the Wheel of Fun coming up next after Lionel Richie.

0: Heather and Maddie, Light 105. It's time for you to call us at 401-272-5483. It's official. The light lines are open. We've got a pair of tickets to see Nate Bargatze, the comedian. You know him. You love him. And if you'd like to go see him at the Amp right here in Providence coming up next week, then give us a call right now.
1: Let's go spin a wheel.
0: That's a dollar in the sing jar, too. 401-272-5483. 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
0: Yeah, that's not really how we need to fill time here.

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0: Johnny, Light 105. We're headed to the light lines right now, and we've got Steve calling us in Taunton. Welcome to the Wheel of Fun, Steve.
1: Thank you.
0: What are you up to today?
1: I was just on my way to work.
0: What do you do for a living?
1: I'm a social worker in the school.
0: Oh, nice.
2: Fantastic.
0: We've talked before, right?
1: I think so, yeah.
0: All right. Well, I hope you remember.
2: Well, let's get you to school so you're not late because there's some social work to be done. Shall we spin?
1: All right. Thank you.
2: Today you'll be playing May the 4th Be With Who?
0: Oh, is that the name of the game?
2: Yeah.
0: Oh, okay.
2: You see, this is May the 4th, and so the...
0: Star Wars Day.
2: Star Wars Day, May the 4th be with you.
0: Yes.
2: Yep. So this is a fourth game, or force. All these questions have to do with the word force. Okay? So you just have to answer these questions on this fourth or force day. Are you ready?
1: Yeah.
2: Number one, Harrison Ford played the president in this 1997 thriller Air Force One, about a terrorist group who decides to take the wrong American president because he takes the fight right back to them and utters the now famous and oft-quoted line. I'm going to give you three Harrison Ford line readings. You tell me which one came from Air Force One. Is it, "I'm the captain now," or "get off my plane," or "get to the chopper"?
1: I'm going to go with "get off my plane."
2: You're going to go right. That's exactly right. Air Force One, "get off my plane."
0: By the way, my Han Solo doll that I brought to the studio today approves of that question.
1: Oh, good.
2: Put the Ford down. Number two, another plane hijack movie is the plot of this 1986 action film starring the recently deceased legend Chuck Norris and real-life war hero legend Lee Marvin. What kind of fourth film with this? Is it Special Operation Force, or Marine Force Recon, or the Delta Force?
1: The Delta Force.
2: You got it. Great movie. Well, maybe not great, but it's pretty fun. All right, number three. Now let's do some learning. You work in the schools. We're going to do a little learning here. There's a legal term generally applied when putting together a contract or an agreement. Basically frees parties from liabilities when there's ever any unforeseeable or extraordinary events. For example, let's say your radio co-host came in with a Harrison Ford doll and creepily handled it all morning. That co-host, the other co-host, would be able to leave the show without penalty. What is that legal precedence known as? A force blank. Is it force au revoir, force majeure, or force merci blah blah?
1: Force au revoir.
2: Ooh, that's a good guess. I'm sorry. That is a French word, au revoir, but I believe it means goodbye. Force majeure means superior force and is a legal term for getting out of a contract due to unforeseen events. Force majeure.
1: Okay.
2: All right, one wrong, but we're doing great. Space Force was established in 2019. The symbol of Space Force, people were stunned when it came out because it looks just like this fictional Space Command. Does it look like Star Trek, Battlestar Galactica, or Star Wars?
1: Oh, I don't know this one.
2: I can tell you this. It's a little silver triangle delta. It looks like an upward-pointing arrow. Does that ring a bell?
1: I'm going to go with Star Trek.
2: Yeah, Starfleet Command. Looks just like the Star Trek symbols on their shirts. For the win, Matty Oki, you're doing great. Okay, this guy's been in the news a lot lately. He's crushing it at the box office, posthumously. And he was featured heavily on Heather's 80s show this weekend. And he just happens to have a Force song. When he stops talking, then you just keep on. Take it away!
3: You know, the Force, it's got a lot of power, and it makes me feel like that. It makes me feel like that.
1: Woo!
2: Oh, let's see if you got that right, shall we?
4: Woo!
2: Yeah! Great job. That was more of a crying out or yelling, Matty Oki. Awesome job.
1: Right.
0: Congratulations, Steve. You're going to see Nate Bargatze at the Amp on the 14th.
1: Thank you so much.
0: You're welcome. Have an excellent time.
1: All right. I appreciate it.
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7: Slow going 195 west over the state line out past Broadway. Eastbound slow between 95 and the Washington Bridge. 95 northbound, pockets of slow traffic between the Jefferson Boulevard on-ramp and 195. Southbound is slow from the Pawtucket S curves into downtown. Slow going on the 610 inbound, still pretty much start to finish. 138 westbound is jammed start to finish over the Jamestown Bridge. Both sides of 114 backed up over the Mount Hope Bridge. I'm Robin Murphy with your right now traffic.
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9: When it comes to the myriad reasons people don't get enough exercise, psychologist Diana Hill has heard them all. 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She told us that she encourages people she works with to shift from an either-or mindset to a both and mindset. Hill herself uses time at her son's baseball game to walk around the field cheering him on instead of sitting on the sidelines. She also recommends setting up your space at home, at work, in the car to facilitate movement. So every night before I go to bed, I lay out my workout clothes next to my bathroom sink so they are waiting there for me as a good reminder. I'm Dr. Sanjay Gupta, helping you live a better life.
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1: Heather and Maddie on Light 105. Coming up next, we're going to be straight up about an investigation. And we need to talk about the talent video evidence now on our Facebook and Instagram and TikTok, by the way.
2: Hmm.
1: You're so talented, Maddie Blake.
2: Wow, that's a first. 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

0: Heather and Maddie on Light 105. It is now 8:46. So we have our Goo Goo Dolls Fly Away continuing today and all week long. Be listening four times each day this week, and you could be in the running to win a fabulous trip to Vegas to see the Goo Goo Dolls live. You get to meet John and Robbie, too. You get your, like, private backstage area. You leave there with a guitar. It's going to be an awesome contest. So another week of that, and the first of four keywords comes up at 9 o'clock this morning right here on Light 105. In the meantime, you might want to head over to our TikTok page. You might want to go to Facebook. You also might want to go to Instagram and check out what we have going on. And by what I say, like, we have going on, Maddie, I mean, the talent sometimes just oozing from your body is just over the top.
1: You actually recorded me doing that?
0: Yeah. So now it's up on social media and you can check it out. You had said, I wonder if I could do the pea thing that I do with the little green peas, right?
1: Yeah.
0: With also a blueberry from your parfait. And so I said, what are you talking about?
1: Well, let's back up a little bit.
0: Yeah.
1: I kind of out loud to myself said, I wonder if I could do my pea trick.
0: Yeah.
1: And you went, I'm sorry, what?
0: Uh-huh.
1: And I said, no, like a little green pea.
0: Right.
1: I can do a trick, but I don't have one,
0: right.
1: So maybe I can do it with a blueberry.
0: Mm-hmm.
1: And you said, what are you talking about at that
0: right.
1: point? Again.
0: And so it's now been captured on video for everyone to see, and apparently the answer is yes.
1: Yeah.
0: You can do it with a blueberry as well.
1: Quite successful.
0: Yeah.
1: I'm surprised, actually. I thought maybe the blueberry would be too heavy, but it was not.
0: Right, because you're full of hot air.
1: How dare you.
0: Okay. You said we needed to do some sort of investigation.
1: We do.
0: All right. Like what? What's
1: Something
0: going on?
1: Something viral over the weekend was on the interwebs, and I think we need to do what we do best.
2: Move over Magnum. Heather and Matty are on the case. It's a Heather and Matty investigation.
1: Heather, there's a lot of talk about something called the Jell-O diet. Have you heard of this?
0: I have not, but tell me more.
1: All right. It started on the internet. The Jell-O diet allegedly had people losing a lot of weight.
0: Okay.
1: It was promoted as a natural alternative to
0: yes.
1: GLP-1 weight loss drugs.
0: Okay.
1: It supposedly acts as a satiating, boosting pre-meal routine.
0: Okay.
1: A calorie control nutritious diet for effectiveness.
0: Are you eating actual Jell-O?
1: Yes.
0: Or are you making drinks with the gelatin?
1: Both.
0: Okay.
1: But it typically involves, the actual like kind of well-known diet involved unflavored gelatin in warm water or tea, sometimes with lemon juice or sugar-free sweeteners before meals. So basically,
0: okay.
1: it's almost like one of those shake diets where you're kind of filling yourself up

0: with something before you eat.
1: Okay.
0: And people were saying, yeah. And then other people saying, like, this is a scam. This is not true.
1: Oh.
0: Well, we've launched an investigation here with our internal team.
1: Yes.
0: And it appears that, yes, some nutritional experts suggested it does act as a protein preload, which can help reduce total calorie intake. But
1: right.
0: One of the housewives there, I don't know what her name was. Who cares? One of those ladies.
1: From Rhode Island?
0: No, I think she's from another one.
1: Okay.
0: I don't like to even give them whatever.
1: Right. I'm surprised you even brought it up.
0: I know. But, well, she was on the Today Show saying that she was actually scammed by this diet because there is a scam related to it.
1: How so?
0: So although the diet might actually work, and mm-hmm. that's even debatable, what is definitely a scam is that there are a bunch of AI videos showing everybody from Oprah to other celebrity stars like
1: Carrot Top. I knew it.
0: Yes.
1: Doing what?
0: Saying, try this incredible Jell-O diet. I've done it and it works.
1: And the videos are fake.
0: AI right? generated videos.
1: You know what? I saw a lot of this coming from Kelly Clarkson when the GLP stuff started anyway.
0: Yes.
1: And it was like, oh my God, you totally want to look like me? Then you have to definitely take this.
0: Right. Yeah. She says she saw videos including Oprah Winfrey, Kelly Clarkson, Michelle Obama, all these people saying like, oh, this Jell-O diet's incredible, and it's AI.
1: If you look, they're all just a little off.
0: Yeah.
1: You know?
0: Yeah, you can tell.
1: But the average person looking real fast on their phone in the middle of the night might not be able to distinguish the difference. Now, this isn't saying that the diet itself isn't working. This is just saying that it's not celebrity endorsed by all these people.
0: Correct. Okay. Even the diet itself, though, is also controversial, but it's not fake. It did exist and people do use it.
1: Okay.
0: But, you know, some health experts saying, Jell-O as the way to lose weight, not going to last.
1: They often talk about Ozempic face, right? That you would have that, the drooping of the face. This would be the Jell-O tongue.
0: Yes.
1: Because you would be able to see, like, oh, she's totally cherrying it up.
0: Look no further than me. For years in the 70s, I suffered from Tang tongue.
1: Oh.
0: All right, listen.
1: Yeah.
0: I have a follow-up to a story that came up on Friday.
1: Yeah.
0: To the Ozempic point.
1: Okay.
0: Another Heather and Maddie investigation. Olivia Wilde shocked the internet with that horrible picture of her with the eyes.
1: Yes.
0: And she looked all horrible and Ozempic and eyes are bulging.
1: That's what allegedly some people said.
0: There's a new video of her looking absolutely beautiful, normal, laying on a couch, laughing at how bad she looked in the photo.
1: Yeah.
0: And what she says is that was a like paparazzi fisheye lens. So that when she went up close to it, it like makes your face look all crazy.
1: Right.
0: Like that. It thins out the edges and brings the front up. So it makes her eye. But if this video is current, she looks awesome. And she's just laughing going like, it was a fisheye lens. I admit it wasn't my best angle, but no, I don't look like this and I'm fine. And she's laughing at it. And she looks, you can see this video here.
1: Yeah.
0: That's how she looks now. I mean, she looks great.
1: Yeah.
0: She looks normal.
1: All right. So don't believe anything you see on the internet.
0: Yeah, I've never heard that before. That's the result of our investigation.
1: Right, exactly. By the way, the picture of me holding a Han Solo doll, though, posted on the internet this morning, completely true.
0: It's true.
1: And I suffer from Wookiee eyes.
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6: 195 westbound, slow moving this side of the state line now. Out past Broadway, eastbound is slow between 95 and the Washington Bridge. 95 southbound, heavy volume, pockets of slow moving traffic between the Pawtucket S-curves and downtown. Northbound, you're heavy but moving from before 10 and Cranston heading up into the city. 146 southbound, slow from Branch Ave to 95, still mostly under the speed limit on the 610 inbound, right around the Toby Street overpass heading out to 95. I'm Robin Murphy with your Right Now Traffic.
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1: Your national keyword to text in right now to 95819 is days. D-A-Y-S, days. And you're sending that to 95819. Now, since there's many ways to spell that word, even though we just gave it to you, Maddie, can you please give it to us in a sentence so we're clear about what kind of days we're talking about?
2: We walked back inside, sat down, had a few drinks, but all I kept talking about was glory days.
1: Oh, thank you, Bruce. I didn't realize that you'd be here today.
2: Yeah, I wrote that song about a man of a certain age looking back on his glory days and having not much else but to think about his past.
1: Okay, thanks. 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By the way, Heather's in Hollywood. You're still here.
2: You're on fire, girl. Go ahead.
1: Heather's in Hollywood is coming up in just two songs.
2: Well, all right.
1: Thank you.
2: Wrote a song about that, too.
1: Okay.

0: A brief Jedi mind trick with Heather and Maddie.
1: Why you stuck-up, half-witted, scruffy-looking nerf herder?
2: Why not? Do or do not. There is no try.
0: Happy Star Wars Day from Lightsaber 105.

0: Heather and Maddie on Light 105. It is now 9:13. You know, earlier this morning, Maddie, we started off talking about Spirit Airlines and the fact that they went kaput over the weekend, and that anyone who had tickets on a flight on Spirit would automatically get a refund if they paid with a credit card or a debit card. A lot of people are able to go to another airline and show proof that they had a flight booked on Spirit Airlines, and that way they'd be able to get discounted fare, which is good to know. Definitely can affect some travel plans. Yeah. But I saw this story that I wanted to quickly share with you before we get to Hollywood that I thought was pretty cool. Captain John Jackson was supposed to have his retirement flight with Spirit Airlines over the weekend. Yeah. And then all of a sudden he was like, wait a second, I'm a pilot. There's no more planes to fly for Spirit. And this is a terrible way to end a perfectly good career.
1: Working for Spirit Airlines, I agree.
0: Yeah. Oh, well, he was going home as a passenger on a Southwest flight with his son. And I guess Chris casually mentioned to the pilots that this would have been, you know, my dad's retirement. And so sure enough, they seized the opportunity. And so when they got on the ground, they had a little bit of a retirement party waiting for him at the gate. All because his son said something. How cool is that?
1: It's very nice.
0: It is nice. You know, sometimes a little mention and then people go above and beyond to make things happen. I love it. Well, there you go. Yes. Nice story on this Good Mood Monday.
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1: It's weird. We're doing all these pilot stories on the 4th and you have a Harrison Ford doll. Harrison Ford, pilot.
0: That's true. He is, although not always successful.
1: Sometimes I land on golf courses.
0: Right, exactly.
1: There's nowhere else to go, you see.
0: All right, so the box office over the weekend, we talked about this a little earlier, but worth mentioning again. Surprising finish, because The Devil Wears Prada 2 went over projections, or made $77 million in its debut weekend. That is definitely more than they thought that it would make. Back in 2006, when the first movie came out, it made $27 million. So this was enough to beat out the Michael Jackson movie. But don't cry for Michael, because they secured second place with another $54 million. So that's pretty awesome as well. $423 million globally now. Total. The Super Mario Galaxy movie, that came in third. Project Hail Mary still hanging in there in fourth place. So we'll see.
1: I see.
0: We'll see how that changes over the next couple of weeks, and will they be ousted by another big hit coming out soon? We'll see.
1: I can't wait to do a What You Watching on the trailer, based on the trailer that I saw for the new Martin Short documentary, Life is Short.
0: That looks good.
1: It looks funny. Really touching.
0: Streaming
1: sad.
0: Or in theaters?
1: I believe it's streaming.
0: Okay.
1: I'm going to say Netflix, maybe.
0: Okay.
1: Life is Short. Let's just see.
0: I'm looking forward to seeing that. Okay.
1: The definitive documentary on beloved comedian Martin Short.
0: Nice.
1: The trailer is out. Check it out. I can't wait to see this movie.
0: Yeah, I May like 12th. Him so much. All right. Thank you. That's this week.
1: Ew.
0: What?
1: Actually did something to help your Hollywood report.
0: I know, right?
1: Earnestly.
0: The Academy of Motion Picture Arts and Sciences. Yes, that's the academy that they thanked during the Oscars. Mm-hmm. Unveiling a big rule change for the Oscars coming up next year. What are they going to do? They are going to protect human creativity from AI. Acting nominations will now be limited to roles credited in the film's legal billing and performed by humans with their consent. So if you see an AI character, they cannot be nominated for an Oscar, and they cannot win an Oscar for the film.
1: Hmm.
0: An Unless Oscar there's story? An AI category.
1: Right. Which it'd be, I hope they don't do that.
0: Right.
1: I love that. Good for them.
0: Well, there you go.
1: Hey, man. You know, I've been a member of that union since 1995. And I can tell you this, the AI thing.
0: Yeah.
1: I don't want it.
0: Barry Manilow says he's making great progress with his cancer treatments. However, he had to postpone and cancel more shows. He was doing a residency in Vegas, and you know what? He's got to take care of himself. We all want him to get better. Don't rush back out on the road. Bad things happen.
1: That's right. I saw a headline of him saying he's, quote, fighting for his voice.
0: Yeah.
1: End quote.
0: Right. And probably energy. Although, from what I hear, when you go see him, he's only there for like... an hour.
1: Right.
0: Yeah.
1: It's a lot of show.
0: And yeah.
1: Then, I mean, he's 80. How old is he?
0: He's older than that, I believe.
1: He's getting up there.
0: Yeah. Henry Winkler is going to be in Boston this week. We got to get in touch with Henry. Mm-hmm. See if he'll come on the show. He's in town for the Emerson graduation.
1: Yeah.
0: I think he went there, I believe. So he's going to do the commencement speech this year. A lot of people have been showing up different places. Did you see Ashley Judd?
1: I did.
0: Was at the New England Institute of Technology graduation.
1: Yes, I saw that this morning on the news. Yep.
0: And this is after Hillary Duff was at Northeastern. And we don't have anyone from Hollywood that's going to be at Boston University's graduation. I was kind of hoping for that, but they actually have a really wicked smart woman who actually helps fight diseases. So I'm like, all right, that's good.
1: I mean, when I was at Salem State, I tried to get Zamfir, Master of the Pan Flute, to give our graduation. No one was on board with that.
0: Really?
1: In a shocking turn of events.
0: Okay.
1: Barry Manilow is 82. That's young. My dad's 82. He's still playing golf at a high level, having fun.
0: Yeah. Does he sing Mandy while he golfs?
1: He indeed does not.
0: Wow.
1: Thank God.
0: Come on. We know you get it from somewhere, this random just like singing in the middle of nowhere.
1: What does Barry Manilow sing? I wrote the songs. That's right.
0: Oh my God. If I go golfing with you, can your dad go?
1: 100%.
0: Actually, no. I take it back. I said I was going to golf with you, and I was nervous about you even watching me. There's no way I'm golfing in front of your dad for the first time.
1: He'd be really patient with you.
0: Yeah, until I started singing Barry Manilow. He'd be like, get her out!
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14: A better life with Dr. Sanjay Gupta.
15: We are finally starting to learn more things we can do to keep our brains sharp as we age. A lot of people think crossword puzzles or Sudoku might do the trick, but the science doesn't really bear that out. What one recent study found, though, was that a certain type of brain training seems to have a significant impact on cognition as we get older. It wasn't memory or even problem-solving tasks that moved the needle. It was an interactive computerized game that tested the ability to recognize two separate images in faster and faster sequences. It's what we call a task of divided attention, in which you don't have a conscious strategy on how to improve. That's according to the study's lead author. You're just trying to do the best you can to figure out how to divide your attention. Now, the game in this study was called Double Decision. if you want to find it and try it out yourself. I'm Dr. Sanjay Gupta, helping you live a better life.
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24: Sunny skies, dry and gusty today with afternoon high temperatures in the upper 60s, low 70s, inland low 60s right along the coastline. Clear, dry tonight, overnight lows getting down to around 50. Gusty again tomorrow, but with sunshine and warm temperatures, highs in the low 70s inland. I'm 12 News meteorologist TJ Del Santo for Light 105.
0: We're going up, up, up, 61 degrees right now, 926 at Light 105. Oh, the light lines are ringing. Hi, Light 105, who's this?
25: Heather, it's Tom.
0: Hello, Tom, how are you?
25: How are you today? I love the show.
0: Thank you.
25: You guys are awesome. So I got a funny joke I think Matt would appreciate.
0: All right, let's go.
25: You ready?
0: Yeah.
26: Why does Yoda so good at gardening?
1: Why?
26: Because he has two green thumbs. Ooh.
0: Oh, my God.
25: I told you it was bad. It was horrible, but I had to tell you.
0: I mean, you are a landscaper, so I get it.
25: That's why I had to call you and share the joke. I thought you would appreciate it. May the fourth be with you.
1: It's an industry joke. I'm here for it. Love it.
25: All right. You guys are awesome. Keep doing your thing.
1: Thank you, buddy.

0: Heather and Maddie on Light 105, 934 on this Monday. It looks absolutely gorgeous outside. Can't wait to get out there and enjoy the day. Of course, today might be one of those days where you have a job like my husband who works like a 24-hour shift every fourth day. And he looked ahead at the weather forecast and he was like, of course it's going to be nice because it's the day I'm working. I'm like, yeah, it always seems to work out that way, right?
1: Of course, yeah.
0: Oh, man.
1: Oh, yeah, like if you get a day off.
0: Right.
1: It's going to be
0: right.
1: A rainy mess. Yep.
0: Exactly. Hopefully, we'll have a lot of nice days, though, coming up as we head into a warmer spring season. And then, of course, summer here in Rhode Island. Can't beat it. So you were just showing me a video off air, and I wanted to discuss it because I think it's kind of interesting to even try to do what they're saying in the video. Like, I have to think and use my brain power in order to make it happen.
1: Yes. So this has gone viral over the past few days. It's called Pinky Time.
0: Pinky time.
1: Big stories and everything from the New York Post to Today Show, et cetera, et cetera. Supposedly, it's an anti-Alzheimer's type of activity you can do, a neuro exercise.
0: Okay.
1: Called Pinky Time. Here's the video in question. You'll be able to hear, there's music over it, but you'll be able to hear the girls explaining it to people who appear to be her friends, how she does it. She says, anti-Alzheimer's pinky exercise, 7:45 p.m. sharp every day.
0: And
1: so you're watching her do it, explaining it to her roommates. They're trying to do it. So what you do...
0: So it's at 7:45 p.m. every night?
1: That's what she says.
0: Okay. So she's legit doing this, and
1: yep.
0: She's exercising her pinky.
1: Correct. So
0: okay. The
1: what you do is you cross your
0: pointer and middle finger.
1: Correct.
0: Okay.
1: And then your thumb and ring finger.
0: Yes.
1: So it looks like this.
0: Okay.
1: And then you move your pinkies up and down on the other side of your thumb.
0: Okay.
1: That's
0: so
1: it.
0: Cross
1: boom.
0: Your boom. Middle finger over your pointer.
1: Correct.
0: Take your fourth finger, the ring finger,
1: correct.
0: Cross it over your
1: thumb goes under
0: thumb.
1: It. Yep.
0: And then your pinky is free to roam about the building.
1: Correct.
0: As a result of that, and you're just moving the pinky back and forth.
1: Yes. So
0: on both hands?
1: Yes.
0: Okay. Ow, this hurts.
1: So doctors say fine motor activity, learning a new physical skill, and hand-brain coordination that this takes supports cognitive health as we age. And this has been supported by research. However.
0: Okay.
1: Here comes the
0: here
1: however.
0: Here we go. Give me the however.
1: The doctors say that this particular thing,
0: yes,
1: as if do this every night and you won't get Alzheimer's, is that's just, you cannot say that. That's
0: right.
1: Just not scientifically sound.
0: Right.
1: Neurologists believe that, you know, learning something new, it could be juggling, it could be music. Any motor skill, anything
0: good.
1: That stimulates your brain is going to be good.
0: You know what? That goes for someone who has already suffered a stroke, for example,
1: sure.
0: Or even is seeing signs of dementia or Alzheimer's. Any kind of activity is going to benefit you.
1: I'll even go one step further. I'm looking at this video here, and the girls are all like, they got the TV on. She's got an iPad in her lap. They're all sitting on a couch. I'm like, yeah, well, maybe you want to do a little bit more than just a pinky exercise. If you think this is going to get you out,
0: right.
1: Like, they all seem to be staring at the screens. And like, well, if I do this for 10 minutes a night, I won't get Alzheimer's. Like,
0: right.
1: No way.
0: Yeah. My pinky, I think I just sprained it, by the way. So that's not really helpful.
1: Oh,
0: you know what's really weird, though, that you
1: what?
0: Just played that
1: mm-hmm.
0: video?
1: What?
0: A total Heather and Maddie synchronicity.
1: Why?
0: What's the band
1: this
0: that you're listening Casey to?
1: This is Casey and the Sunshine Band,
0: yep.
1: Right?
0: Yep.
1: That's the way.
0: Yeah. Up until about 2 minutes ago, I was going to be talking to Harry Wayne Casey today and interviewing him.
1: What?
0: Yep. I had a Casey and the Sunshine Band interview, a Zoom set for 2 o'clock today. However, I just, as we're talking about this, got an email that says he needs to push it to Wednesday. But I'm still talking to Harry this week. And isn't that crazy that of all songs that you could play me with the pinky little video that I happen to be talking to him, he's supposed to be at Bally's this weekend. That's why.
1: I get it.
0: What?
1: It's my fault that the interview got canceled.
0: Probably. I think it says, oh my God, he sprained his pinky.

0: A brief Jedi mind trick with Heather and Maddie.
1: Mos Eisley, you will never find a more wretched hive of scum and villainy.
2: I got a bad feeling about this.
0: Happy Star Wars Day.

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0: Well, it has been a most excellent May the 4th be with you day, if I must say so myself. My Han Solo doll that I brought in today has definitely felt appreciated. And I fixed his pants. Over the years, this doll is like from the 70s. It lost some elasticity. It happens. So now his belt is firmly holding up his pants. You know,
1: a lot of pants activity and shirt activity going on with that doll. That's all I can tell you, people.
0: Yeah. So thank you for spending your Star Wars day with us today. We hope it was a nice re-entry into the work week and the school week as we get ready to hand things over to Amy Ponce. We learned a lot today. We learned that Taylor and Travis do not have a horse in the race. We learned that Maddie is an excellent pick when it comes to choosing Kentucky Derby horses.
1: I guess so.
0: Who knew that your pick, based on no knowledge whatsoever, would end up coming from all the way in last place to go on and win the Kentucky Derby? Unbelievable pick.
1: 60-1 odds.
0: So incredible.
1: Mm-hmm. I'd be a rich man this morning if I threw a few shekels on it, but I did not, because I've learned over the years, kids, that gambling is set up for the house to win. You might get your occasional victories, but as my dad used to say to me, he said all the time when I got a little, let's just say the cackler and I are making maybe one too many trips to some of the casinos.
0: Yeah.
1: He said, hey, pal, those casinos don't look so fancy because the house is losing.
0: Ah.
1: I said, you know what?
0: Thanks, Dad.
1: Mm-hmm.
0: I'll bring you back some winnings. See you later.
1: Shut up, old man.
0: The Met Gala's tonight, so we should have a lot to talk about tomorrow with the outfits, right?
1: Mm.
0: Today's is the start of Nurses Week. It's also the start of Teacher Appreciation Week. It's Rhode Island Independence Day today. I mean, there's so much going on. It's crazy. Oh, and we have Text the Day.
1: Always here for your listening pleasure.
2: We love every text we say on Heather Matey. That's why it's the text of the die.
1: Brought to you by Heather's Handcrafted Dolls. She put the handsy in handcrafted. Heather's Dolls. This ain't no Barbie.
0: Wow, that's awkward. All right.
1: True story.
0: Text of the day is going to
1: Monica from Hope Valley.
0: Now, Monica was listening earlier today when we did a story. Was it in Blank You Very Much?
1: Yes.
0: About
1: a mom who broke down the types of mom volunteers that there are. She called herself a napkin mom.
0: Right.
1: Meaning that when it

0: comes to volunteer things at school, she's only bringing a pile of napkins. Right. She ain't doing much. And then there was a laminator mom, who's the mom who goes there and does arts and crafts.
1: Right.
0: There's carpool mom who brings people places. Different types of volunteering moms.
1: Okay.
0: And I said, Heather, that I would put you, if I had to choose one of the categories that this lady laid out, I'd put you in the laminator mom category because one of the descriptions of laminator mom was crafty.
1: Right.
0: And you're very crafty.
1: Skilled with the computer, too. So I was helping. I was like social media mom, but that's kind of boring.
0: Didn't you have a mega printer at one point that you stole that was in a basement?
1: It looked like the size of Liberace's piano.
0: Right. Monica wrote, show choir, Christmas tree, hockey video recording during COVID, mom? Far beyond laminator mom.
1: Oh, that's so nice, Monica. She that's remembered. So true.
0: Yeah.
1: Yeah.
0: You did a lot.
1: I actually did do a lot, and now I do none of it, and it feels awesome.
0: One might even create a new category for people like you. Fiddle faddle mom.
1: I don't think that that is very nice.
0: I got a fiddle faddle wife at home.
1: Yeah.
0: Who particularly this morning was fiddle faddling.
1: Okay. Well, save that for a marvelous moment in marriage tomorrow.
0: All right.
1: In the meantime, would you like a very expensive drink at my Star Wars cantina?
0: Don't mind if I do, lady.
1: It's smoking. Wait, put that out. Put that out. Wait. Oh, my God. We can't have this in the studio.
0: Stay gold. Chewy.
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10: 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One psychologist we spoke to said he sees this as a reflection of parents' desire to build core capacities in their children. Resilience, curiosity, self-regulation, empathy. 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

Light 105. Good Monday morning. It's Amy. I know you've been having fun with Heather and Maddie, so it's my job, my only job, to come in here and just keep that level of entertainment up or better, if it's even possible, right? They're good. I'll fill you in on what you can expect from me today coming up in two songs on Light 105.

0: 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All right, here is what we have in store together for today. At 11, another national keyword. It's your chance to win this ultimate Vegas trip to see the Goo Goo Dolls, and it's like super VIP. You're actually going to hear details on it if you haven't already coming up just a few seconds. And then we're going back to the 90s at noon, playing some straight up 90s trivia. At one, I'm asking you my one question at one. It's a question that came up when I was talking to some of my friends over the weekend. I was like, oh, I need to ask my friends with Light 105 this question. So we'll do that. And at 1:50, like we do every day, we pull the commercials all out. We go commercial free for over an hour and a half.
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16: 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Let me tell you about Pinterest's first parenting trend report. Pinterest is a huge platform. 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The report found a shift from the iPad kid era to now, when parents are actually more interested in real-world adventures and hands-on activities. The Global Trends and Insights lead at Pinterest told us families are thoughtfully designing childhoods rooted in creativity, intention, and meaningful experiences. One psychologist we spoke to said he sees this as a reflection of parents' desire to build core capacities in their children: resilience, curiosity, self-regulation, empathy. These things don't grow automatically, but are built through lived experience. I'm Dr. Sanjay Gupta, helping you live a better life.
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0: And Channel 12's TJ Del Santo says for this afternoon, nice day, mainly sunny skies, warm afternoon temperatures. They could reach around 70, closer to 60 towards the beaches. It is 63 in downtown Providence.

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0: Light 105, it's Amy. Yes, it is May the 4th. And I have to say it. Like, I was like, you know what? I'm not even going to address it. Heather and Maddie already took care of it because, you know, Heather is a Star Wars, huge Star Wars fan. And I mean, we all are, all of us who grew up in the 80s, 90s, you know, but I think if somebody was going to give the trophy around here to somebody, it's going to be Heather. So yeah, we're in May and it's supposed to be a really nice day today. So hopefully you don't have too much to do after work and maybe you can go for a nice little stroll and take in some of this nice vitamin D.
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12: Sometimes you can tell a lot about what someone wants to do offline by looking at what they do online. Let me tell you about Pinterest's first parenting trend report. Pinterest is a huge platform. They have 600 million monthly users, 80 billion searches per month. The report found a shift from the iPad kid era to now, when parents are actually more interested in real-world adventures and hands-on activities. The Global Trends and Insights lead at Pinterest told us, families are thoughtfully designing childhoods rooted in creativity, intention, and meaningful experiences. One psychologist we spoke to said he sees this as a reflection of parents' desire to build core capacities in their children: resilience, curiosity, self-regulation, empathy. These things don't grow automatically, but are built through lived experience. I'm Dr. Sanjay Gupta, helping you live a better life.
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5: So-called superagers, they are an enviable segment of the population. People who are older than 80, whose brains function like someone a fraction of their age. It's true, a lot of these people have genetics on their side, but more and more research is bearing out the idea that people who practice good brain health also slow their cognitive decline. Dr. Richard Isaacson, a pioneer in the Alzheimer's space, told us that, quote, his studies have found lifestyle changes including diet, exercise, reducing stress and optimizing sleep, along with managing vascular risk factors with certain medications, can actually help grow brain areas and also reduce telltale signs of Alzheimer's, such as tau tangles and amyloid plaques. What else helps? Staying social, surrounding yourself with family and friends, and maybe even volunteering for a real sense of purpose. I'm Dr. Sanjay Gupta, helping you live a better life.
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Light 105, it's Amy. Again, thank you so much if you joined me in Light 105's Heather Gersten over the weekend on Saturday night as we played you Michael Jackson songs in celebration of the movie that's out now. Still haven't seen it. I will. Heather saw it. She loved it. But we'll do it again this Saturday night. Different theme, if we even have a theme. Sometimes we just, play the 80s music. Either way, it starts at 8 o'clock every Saturday night on Light 105.

0: Light 105, it's Amy. It's going to be lunchtime soon, of course, if your lunchtime is around noon. And one thing I love about the noon hour is we're playing 90s trivia. So that is my chance to, you know, chat with you and get on the text line and all that. But I was just reading that if you are skipping lunch, it actually could be hurting your brain. We think like not taking breaks, you know, we're being more productive and all that. But the experts are saying like this is going to lead to burnout, stress, and a decline in overall productivity. I get it. Like sometimes I can't take a lunch break here, but as far as food goes, sometimes I'm like, all right, I'll just eat this after the trivia. Oh, okay. And then I'm like, why am I tired? Oh, so there you go. So one practical solution that experts say is to set a lunch alarm where you actually schedule a reminder on your phone or your smartwatch. Now, I know you might actually work in a profession where you're like, Amy, I don't have the luxury of putting on a stop. I know a lot of hairstylists and that kind of job too. You can't just like stop down at noon, but you know, this is for you if you can, and you can set a little lunch alarm.
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13: You know, one of the weirder things I've seen on social media lately is parents feeding their babies butter, like whole sticks of butter. They swear that it helps them feel fuller after meals and get a good night's sleep, among other things. There's actually something to this. You know, butter is full of fat, which a rapidly growing infant needs, but eating butter all the time results in, quote, boxing out other important nutrients they need as well. Spokesperson for the Academy of Nutrition and Dietetics told us she recommends half a teaspoon to a teaspoon melted and then added to a puree. Or as they get older, you can drizzle oil or melted butter over cooked vegetables, she told us. We never say just give butter by itself, and it's not the only source of fat she would recommend. Avocados, hummus, fish, they are great sources of fat as well, and also great foods to introduce. I'm Dr. Sanjay Gupta, helping you live a better life.
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0: And Channel 12's TJ Del Santo says mainly sunny skies today, nice mild temps as well. We'll be hitting around 70, I believe. It is 66 right now in Providence.

Light 105. It's Amy. Well, I talked about, you know, Light 105, Heather Gersten loving the Michael Jackson movie. Another movie did very well over the weekend, dominating the box office, The Devil Wears Prada 2, $77 million opening.

0: Light 105, it's Amy. Shakira performed for an estimated 2 million people. She did a free concert at Rio de Janeiro's Copacabana Beach on Saturday night. Imagine that. She did nearly 30 songs. And, of course, she had some of her hits, Hips Don't Lie, She-Wolf, and more. And then she had some special appearances by some Brazilian artists as well. She said she arrived there when she was 18 years old, dreaming about singing for you. That's what she told the massive crowd. And she said, and now look at this. Life is magical. So the performance continues a trend of a lot of female artists playing free Copacabana shows, following Madonna in 2024 and Lady Gaga in 2025.
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11: You know, I watched a video the other day about kids getting landlines at home. We haven't had a landline in my house in I can't even tell you how long. But seeing these parents about my age being teleported back to their own childhoods, a simpler time before screens, was really powerful. And as for the kids, they sat and had conversations with their grandparents without multitasking or being distracted by a screen. I thought this was a great way to have kids stay in touch with family members and friends without getting sucked into the smartphone era too young. Of course, you need other people close by to hop on board as well if this is something that's going to work. Perhaps most important, I realized, these relics can be a great conversation starter with your children. You can talk about what it really means to be connected in this day and age. Things have changed a lot. I'm Dr. Sanjay Gupta, helping you live a better life.
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1: Welcome to the 90s at noon on Light 105. Of course, if this is your first time joining, just know we do this every weekday. I'll play you three songs in a row from the 90s, and we play trivia, 90s trivia. And you can answer the trivia at 401-272-LITE. That's 401-272-5483. No Googling. No, don't do it. You can guess. I love the guesses. And again, that number is 401-272-LITE. We're going back to the 90s. Cable, that is. And I have a question for you about the Food Network. When the Food Network first launched in 1993, what was the original name of the channel during its brief early branding phase? Don't look it up. 401-272-LITE. When the Food Network first launched in 1993, what was the original name of the channel during its brief early branding phase? We're going to kick things off. It's Better Than Ezra. The song's called Good. And again, that number to text, 401-272-LITE.

Light 105, it is the 90s at noon. It's Amy, Taylor Dane, I'll Be Your Shelter. And I recently, kind of recently, saw her at, was it Valleys. And oh my gosh, she was so good. Loved it. All right, here is your trivia question for today. I'll repeat it and you can weigh in on this. All right, when the Food Network first launched in 1993, what was the original name of the channel during its brief early branding phase? All right, 401-272-LITE. Want to say hi to Todd in Coventry. You know your stuff. All right, we've got Brendan from Brooklyn checking in. Regina from Johnston. Hello, John in Westport. Maddie's in Niantic. Cooks are us. I love that guess. Anthony's chiming in from North Kingstown. Wow. I would never have gotten this. This is, you're so good. All right, we'll see here. Oh, Lizzie in Warwick. Hello. Let's see. We've got Bob D checking in from Cranston. Cooking with class. I love it. Tim from the DOT. Joey at the Greenwood Inn said the Yummy Station. I love it. Amy, hello to you in Norton. And we've got, oh, Christine from Warwick. Oh, you wanted to say hi to your daughter, Leia, in honor of May the 4th be with you. I love that. All right. I'm going to ask again, just in case you missed a question. And it was when the Food Network first launched in 1993. What was the original name of the channel during its brief early branding phase? 401-272-LITE. Sugar Ray on the 90s at noon on Light 105.

0: Light 105. It is the 90s at noon. It's Amy, and we do this every weekday. Play a few songs in a row from the 90s, and of course, we play the 90s trivia. It's always very fun. So today, we went back to cable TV back in the 90s, where the Food Network first launched in 1993. And I'm asking you, what was the original name of the channel during its brief early branding phase? 401-272-LITE. Stefan in Pawtucket. Hello. How are you today? I am getting your request. I'm seeing this here. A shout out to your lovely girlfriend, Jessica. I love you. Thank you for being you. That's from Stefan. But I'm sure if I met you, Jessica, I would say the same thing. All right. So there you go. Sajoy, Ethan's mom in Coventry. Hello. Now, you're very, very close. Amisa from Fall River. Bob in Cumberland. Dwayne in Wittensfield. Joey, again, with another answer in Warwick. Joey's Food Network. You should start one over there at the restaurant. Kate from Fall River. We've got John in Coventry. Okay, are you ready for the answer? Oh, Contre in West Warwick. TV Food. Yeah. Like, so close. So close. Okay, the correct answer was, it's kind of like a trick question, TV Food Network. I know. TV Food Network. Because apparently Food Network was already taken. Like, I'm not understanding. Well, anyway, that was it. Food Network launched in 1993. So many great things came out of the Food Network, right? For the time, you had the BAM origin, Emeril Lagasse, local guy, his signature catchphrase. We had Guy Fieri's stencil, like he left a spray-painted stencil at diners he visits, right? And the food wasn't always real. Like the fake food versus real food, like chefs on screen are cooking, but the Food Network studios, they use large teams to prep ingredients and make completed dishes to swap out during segments. So there you go. Launched in 1993, Food Network grew from a low-budget cable channel to a culinary giant. We're doing this again tomorrow. The 90s at noon on Light 105. Thank you so much for playing.
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16: You and I have never met, but I'm willing to bet that there is something you would like to do, but you feel like you can't. That it's too hard, that you don't deserve it. A colleague of mine recently told me about this new book called Brave Shift, 30 Mindset Changes to Transform Your Life. It's written by a woman named Michelle Carrer. Carrer says the one thing most people forget when they set a goal is to attach a reason to it. Having that reason is big, because when you don't want to do something that's necessary to reach your goal, you can go back to your reason to find the motivation you need. Try to frame your goal as something you want to achieve, as opposed to being a bad part of yourself that you want to change. That will make you more likely to succeed, as will asking for help. All of us need it, and it makes people feel good to help you achieve your goals. I'm Dr. Sanjay Gupta, helping you live a better life.
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1: 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Temps around 70. It is 67 in East Providence.

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4: There's something I'd like to talk to you about today, something that's been circulating on the internet that's become a real problem. 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Now, a couple things you should keep in mind. 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
1: My one question at one for the day is about something that I was talking to my sister, somebody about over the weekend, where we always look at the clock at the same time. 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And just tell me what time. Easy peasy. 401-272-LIGHTS. 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

Like 105, it's Amy, the one question at 1-4 today. And you can go on our Facebook page and answer our 401-272-LIGHT. 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

0: Mike 105, it's Amy. I don't know. Maybe it's just me and a few others, but I believe that I always look at the clock at a certain time. And it used to be 10:10, and it used to freak me out. And this was like way before I was turning 20, and I'm like, oh, 10 plus 10, and I would be so superstitious. And now it's 9:14, so go figure. I have no idea. But that's the one question at one. Is there a time where you always seem to look at the clock, and no matter what, like, it's just always the time? So Danny and Cranston said 12:34. Joey in Warwick, 4:20. And then we've got John in Westport. You said usually a 5-minute window between 11:10 and 11:15 for some reason. You can also weigh in on our Light 105 Facebook page. And I put a post up there if you can't get to a phone. And Kathy said, you often wake up in the middle of the night when it is 4:17 a.m., but that is a special date for you and your late husband. And you screenshot it every time. That is definitely something. I love that. And thank you so much for sharing that personal thing with us, too. Nikki said 12:34 p.m. So, you know, I'm asking you a question every day at one, my one question at one. And today I said, you know what? I'm not going to make anything too thought-provoking. This is just like an easy go-to for your Monday afternoon.
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14: 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We haven't had a landline in my house in I can't even tell you how long. But seeing these parents about my age being teleported back to their own childhoods, a simpler time before screens, was really powerful. And as for the kids, they sat and had conversations with their grandparents without multitasking or being distracted by a screen. I thought this was a great way to have kids stay in touch with family members and friends without getting sucked into the smartphone era too young. Of course, you need other people close by to hop on board as well if this is something that's going to work. Perhaps most important, I realized, these relics can be a great conversation starter with your children. You can talk about what it really means to be connected in this day and age. Things have changed a lot. I'm Dr. Sanjay Gupta, helping you live a better life.
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1: 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It is 68 in Swansea.

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That's at 410. 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
11: You and I have never met, but I'm willing to bet that there is something you would like to do, but you feel like you can't, that it's too hard, that you don't deserve it. A colleague of mine recently told me about this new book called Brave Shift, 30 Mindset Changes to Transform Your Life. It's written by a woman named Michelle Carrer. Carrer says the one thing most people forget when they set a goal is to attach a reason to it. Having that reason is big, because when you don't want to do something that's necessary to reach your goal, you can go back to your reason to find the motivation you need. Try to frame your goal as something you want to achieve, as opposed to being a bad part of yourself that you want to change. That will make you more likely to succeed, as will asking for help. All of us need it, and it makes people feel good to help you achieve your goals. I'm Dr. Sanjay Gupta, helping you live a better life.
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She's one cat lover, and I am too. I'm actually excited. After work, I'm going to take a little drive to Warwick to the RISPCA. Shout out. And I'm going to visit some of the cats, the adoptable cats that they have over there. And I'll share you some photos and video. So that should be up tomorrow. And I'll chat about it as well. It's Light 105.

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0: we're Heather and Maddie. Enjoy the rest of your Star Wars day. Join us back here for another live show tomorrow, Cinco de Mayo. Anything can happen.
1: I remember one time on Cinco de Mayo. Actually, scratch that. I don't remember anything from Cinco de Mayo.
0: I do recall, though, that we have the Heather and Maddie Olympics tomorrow. We've got our Goo Goo Dolls fly away to Vegas. Your first keyword of the day happens at 9. Oh, and more Nate Bargatze tickets with the Wheel of Fun at 8:10.
1: Wait, something just came to me. I'm seeing a glass with like a salted rim. That's all I remember. It's hazy.
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Light 105, it's Amy. Oh, Vic is ready to come hang out with you. I just walked out of the studio two times. I needed water and then for something else. Oh, I went to the printer. He's like, make up your mind, Amy. What are you doing? I'm like, what are you doing, Vic? He's like, I'm just getting ready. He's got another national keyword for you coming up at 3. Your chance to win a trip to Vegas to see the Goo Goo Dolls.

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It's not a digital algorithm. 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
1: All right, I've got the keyword for this hour. The word is better. That's better, B-E-T-T-E-R. 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The number again, 95819. The word is better. And you will be qualified to win a trip to see the Goo Goo Dolls in Vegas on the final night of their residency at the Venetian. The grand prize winner, we're going to fly you there. 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

0: 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And when you hear the question later on today, if you answer it, you're going to win a $105 Rhode Island Credit Union gift card. 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Today's clue, just ignore the problem. That is the clue. Just ignore the problem. And once again, we'll have the question coming up at 4:10.
1: Did you miss Heather and Maddie this morning?
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1: Right.
2: In fact, I have a special guest here today I didn't even share with you.
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2: Han Solo.
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2: He used to date kissing Barbie in my house.
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2: Yep.
1: That you are handling in an uncomfortable way right now.
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2: 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He's beautiful.
1: Now she's taking his shirt off.
2: He's got excellent abs for a doll.
1: I don't like the way you're handling the doll.
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7: Good Monday afternoon to you. Right now we're dealing with an accident, 138 West at the Jamestown Bridge. It's backing up traffic onto Main Road. 95 North from Thurber's to 195, going to take you a couple of minutes. 114, both north and southbound on the Mount Hope Bridge, is expecting delays due to some bridge maintenance that's happening. 610 connector inbound between Dean Street and 95 is slow. Same goes for 195 East from Gano to the Washington Bridge. 195 West from Pawtucket Ave to Broadway is sluggish. Your stop and go, 95 South from the Lonsdale Ave on-ramp to the state offices exit. I'm John Laurenti with your Right Now Traffic.
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17: A Better Life with Dr. Sanjay Gupta.
18: In recent years, scientists have really dialed up the urgency to understand PFAS, sometimes referred to as forever chemicals because of how long they take to break down. The latest study found these chemicals may be aging men in their 50s and 60s a bit faster than men who are younger or older, or women of any age. Experts we talked to said the accumulation of PFAS may lower testosterone levels in men, impair sperm quality, and increase risks of testicular and kidney cancer. Women, it seems, just seem to be able to clear PFAS faster. Now, whether you're a man or a woman, trying to limit your exposure is a great idea. Three ways to do that. Filter your drinking water. Don't use non-stick cookware like Teflon, and avoid fast food packaging, which are sometimes coated with these chemicals. I'm Dr. Sanjay Gupta, helping you live a better life.
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0: 12 News Chief Meteorologist Tony Petracca says mainly clear skies tonight. Temperatures are going to fall through the 70s, then through the 60s, and then the 50s. Mostly sunny and warm tomorrow. Temps are going to be in the low to mid 70s. Right now we have 68 in Providence.

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Live 105, I'm Vic Edwards, and coming up next hour, Vic's Impossible Question. 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
1: 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What is better than May the 4th, May the 5th? Cinco de Mayo. And tomorrow on Cinco de Mayo, I'm going to be broadcasting live from Pancho O'Malley's in Narragansett. Going to be there from 4 to 6 p.m. So stop by, and you're also going to find out how you can score half-off gift cards later on during the day, tomorrow, between 4 and 6. So make sure you stop by. They're going to have ice-cold margaritas, refreshing sangria, and that'll be this coming, that'll be tomorrow, I should say. It's Cinco de Mayo tomorrow, so stop by Pancho O'Malley's and join the fun. We're going to be there from 4 to 6, broadcasting live.
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7: We got some bridge work happening, 114 both north and southbound on the Mount Hope Bridge. Expect some delays if you're traveling in that area. 610 connector inbound from Route 10 to Dean Street is slow. Same goes for 195 east from 95 to the Washington Bridge. Going to take you a couple minutes on 195 west to get from the Wampanoag Trail to 95. 10 minutes as you ride 95 north from Route 37 to 195. Same goes for 95 south from the S-curves to 195. 146 south from Branch Ave to 95 is a quick tap of the brakes. And the same goes for Route 4 north between Tower Hill Road and Division Street. I'm John Laurenti with you right now, traffic.
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15: You and I have never met, but I'm willing to bet that there is something you would like to do, but you feel like you can't. That it's too hard, that you don't deserve it. A colleague of mine recently told me about this new book called Brave Shift, 30 Mindset Changes to Transform Your Life. It's written by a woman named Michelle Carrer. Carrer says the one thing most people forget when they set a goal is to attach a reason to it. Having that reason is big, because when you don't want to do something that's necessary to reach your goal, you can go back to your reason to find the motivation you need. Try to frame your goal as something you want to achieve, as opposed to being a bad part of yourself that you want to change. That will make you more likely to succeed, as will asking for help. All of us need it, and it makes people feel good to help you achieve your goals. I'm Dr. Sanjay Gupta, helping you live a better life.
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0: Hi, we're Heather and Maddie. Enjoy the rest of your Star Wars day. 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
1: I remember one time on Cinco de Mayo. 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I don't remember anything from Cinco de Mayo.
0: I do recall, though, that we have the Heather and Maddie Olympics tomorrow. We've got our Goo Goo Dolls fly away to Vegas. Your first keyword of the day happens at 9. 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
1: Wait, something just came to me. 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
1: And if you answer it, you're going to win a $105 Rhode Island Credit Union gift card. Here is the question. 83% of people say they never have to do this. What is it? We've been very close recently, but still no correct answer or no answer we're looking for. 83% of people say they never have to do this. What is it? All right, you have to be caller number 15 or phone number 401-272-LIGHT. That's 401-272-5483. Caller number 15 gets to try to answer the question and win the money.
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4: Crews are dealing with a disabled vehicle right now, Route 10 North at Union Ave. The shoulder is blocked. We have some bridge work happening, 114 both north and southbound on the Mount Hope Bridge. Expect delays. 610 connector inbound from Plainfield Street to 95 is slow. Same goes for 195 east from 95 to the Washington Bridge. It's a quick tap of the brakes. 195 west from the Wampanoag Trail to Gainesville. 95 north, you're looking at a five-minute ride from Route 10 to 195. Same goes for 95 south from Lonsdale Ave to 195. 146 south is a bit sluggish from Admiral Street to 95. I'm John Laurenti with you right now, traffic.
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11: You know, I watched a video the other day about kids getting landlines at home. We haven't had a landline in my house in I can't even tell you how long. But seeing these parents about my age being teleported back to their own childhoods, a simpler time before screens, was really powerful. And as for the kids, they sat and had conversations with their grandparents without multitasking or being distracted by a screen. I thought this was a great way to have kids stay in touch with family members and friends without getting sucked into the smartphone era too young. Of course, you need other people close by to hop on board as well if this is something that's going to work. Perhaps most important, I realized, these relics can be a great conversation starter with your children. You can talk about what it really means to be connected in this day and age. Things have changed a lot. I'm Dr. Sanjay Gupta, helping you live a better life.
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1: 12 News Chief Meteorologist Tony Petracca says mainly clear skies tonight. Temperatures will fall through the 70s and 60s, 50s overnight. Mostly sunny and warm tomorrow. Temps are going to be in the low to mid 70s. And right now we have 70 in Smithfield.

Y105, I'm Vic Edwards, and I have a contestant standing by, ready to see if they can answer Vic's impossible question. It's coming up in just about 8 or 9 minutes right here on Light 105. Don't miss it. Will she have the correct answer? Let's find out.

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0: Coco. Light 105, time for Vic's impossible question. We've been very close the last couple of attempts. I have a good feeling about today. Light 105, hello, what is your name?
1: Hi, I'm Patty.
0: Patty, you are the correct caller. Congratulations.
1: Oh, awesome. Thanks.
0: That means you get to try and answer Vic's impossible question. Patty, if you do answer it, you're going to win a $105 Rhode Island Credit Union gift card. You ready?
1: I am.
0: All right, here we go. 83% of people say they never have to do this. What is it?
1: Is it fight?
0: Fight is the correct answer.
1: Oh, yes. Awesome. I got it.
0: You've never had to be in a fist fight, have you?
1: No, I've had to break some up. I haven't been in one.
0: You know, we had a couple of guesses of break up a fight, but breaking up a fight doesn't mean you have to fight, right?
1: Right, right. It's close, but not quite there.
0: Well, you do have the correct answer. You win the $105 Rhode Island Credit Union gift card. Congratulations.
1: Oh, thank you so much.
0: Now, tomorrow, I will not have Vic's impossible question because I will be broadcasting live at Pancho O'Malley's in Narragansett from 4 to 6 p.m. We'll be broadcasting live. We're going to be celebrating Cinco de Mayo, but Wednesday I'll be back with a question, so be listening then. That'll be at 4:10. And again, congratulations.
1: Thank you so much.
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3: Crews are dealing with an accident right now, 95 North at Route 10. The shoulder is blocked. Route 10 North, we have a disabled vehicle at Elmwood Ave. We're still dealing with some bridge work, 114, both north and southbound on the Mount Hope Bridge. 610 connector inbound between Plainfield Street and 95, going to take you 5. Same goes for 195 East from 95 to the Washington Bridge. 195 West from the Wampanoag Trail to Gano is sluggish. 95 North between Route 10 and 195, going to take you 10. Same goes for 95 South between Lonsdale Ave and 195. I'm John Laurenti with you right now, traffic.
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5: You know, one of the weirder things I've seen on social media lately is parents feeding their babies butter, like whole sticks of butter. They swear that it helps them feel fuller after meals and get a good night's sleep, among other things. There's actually something to this. You know, butter is full of fat, which a rapidly growing infant needs, but eating butter all the time results in, quote, boxing out other important nutrients they need as well. Spokesperson for the Academy of Nutrition and Dietetics told us she recommends half a teaspoon to a teaspoon melted and then added to a puree. Or as they get older, you can drizzle oil or melted butter over cooked vegetables, she told us. We never say just give butter by itself, and it's not the only source of fat she would recommend. Avocados, hummus, fish, they are great sources of fat as well, and also great foods to introduce. I'm Dr. Sanjay Gupta, helping you live a better life.
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Flight 105 on Think Edwards, coming up the drive at 5, and The Devil Wears Prada 2 was the number one movie at the box office over the weekend, defeating Michael Jackson, the biopic called Michael. Coming in at number 3, the Super Mario Galaxy movie. Number 4, still hanging in there, Project Hail Mary. Haven't seen any one of these movies, by the way. I'll watch them, except for maybe the Mario thing. I'll watch them when I can stream them.

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May the 4th be with you. How many times have you heard that today? It's the drive at 5.

0: Live 105, I'm Vic Edwards. Again, congratulations to Patricia from West Warwick. She answered Vic's impossible question. You can find the question and the answer over on the Light 105 Facebook page. No question tomorrow because I will be broadcasting live, celebrating Cinco de Mayo. Going to be at Pancho O'Malley's in Narragansett. It's an Irish bar with a Mexican flavor and American classics. All right, so stop by, have dinner, and we're going to be celebrating with those Mexican specials all day, ice-cold margaritas and refreshing sangria. I'll be broadcasting from 4 to 6 p.m., and if you can't make it, make sure you're listening to find out how you can score half-off gift cards tomorrow, too, to Pancho O'Malley's in Narragansett. So we're going to have a great time. It is Cinco de Mayo tomorrow. Today is May the 4th be with you, but I can't wait till tomorrow.
1: Did you miss Heather and Maddie this morning?
2: May the 4th be with you.
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2: In fact, I have a special guest here today I didn't even share with you.
3: Oh.
2: Han Solo.
3: Oh my gosh. She literally has a disturbingly large Han Solo doll.
2: This is Han Solo.
3: It's got to be a foot long.
2: He used to date kissing Barbie in my house.
3: I see. So this is a vintage 1970s.
2: Yeah.
3: Era Harrison Ford doll.
2: Yep.
3: That you are handling in an uncomfortable way right now.
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3: Could you? All right. God.
2: He's beautiful.
3: Now she's taking his shirt off.
2: He's got excellent abs for a doll.
3: I don't like the way you're handling the doll.
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4: Crews are dealing with a disabled vehicle, 146 South at Admiral Street. 610 connector inbound from Plainfield Street to 95, going to take you 5. 195 East is slow from 95 to the Washington Bridge. You're looking at a 10-minute ride, 195 West from the Mass border to Gainesville. Same goes for 95 North from Route 10 to 195. 95 South is a 5-minute ride from Smithfield Ave to 195. 146 South between Admiral Street and 95 is a bit slow, and you're sluggish. 24 South and Raynham from 495 to 140. I'm John Laurenti with you right now traffic.
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17: A better life with Dr. Sanjay Gupta.
18: We are finally starting to learn more things we can do to keep our brains sharp as we age. A lot of people think crossword puzzles or Sudoku might do the trick, but the science doesn't really bear that out. What one recent study found, though, was that a certain type of brain training seems to have a significant impact on cognition as we get older. It wasn't memory or even problem-solving tasks that moved the needle. It was an interactive computerized game that tested the ability to recognize two separate images in faster and faster sequences. It's what we call a task of divided attention, in which you don't have a conscious strategy on how to improve. That's according to the study's lead author. You're just trying to do the best you can to figure out how to divide your attention. Now, the game in this study was called Double Decision. If you want to find it and try it out yourself. I'm Dr. Sanjay Gupta, helping you live a better life.
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0: 12 News Chief Meteorologist Tony Petracca says it'll be mainly clear skies tonight. Temperatures are going to fall through the 70s and 60s, 50s overnight. Mostly sunny and warm tomorrow. Lows will be in the mid-70s right now, 70 in Smithfield.

0: Live 105, The Drive at 5. I'm Vic Edwards. Shakira draws 2 million fans to a free Copacabana Beach concert that is in Rio de Janeiro. And I asked myself, where the heck is Rio de Janeiro? Is it in France? Spain? I guess I could have looked it up before I went on the radio with this.
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2: Crews are dealing with an accident right now, 195 West at Broadway. 610 connector inbound between Route 10 and Dean Street is heavy. Same goes for 146 South from Admiral Street to 95. 195 East between 95 and the Washington Bridge is slow. It's a 10-minute ride, 95 South from Route 10 to 195. Same goes for 95 South from Smithfield Ave to 195. Just getting a report now. We have a disabled vehicle, Route 37 West at 95. 24 South and Raynham from 495 to 140 is sluggish. I'm John Laurenti with you right now, traffic.
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4: If you're someone who isn't super active, just thinking about the amount of exercise you're supposed to get every week can feel daunting. 75 minutes of vigorous exercise, 150 minutes of moderate intensity exercise. It's a lot. But I have some good news for you in the form of a recent study out of Norway. Researchers found that for most sedentary people, getting just 5 more minutes of meaningful movement a day had a statistically significant impact on their expected lifespan. So did reducing the amount of time they sat every day by just 30 minutes. That's not to say that this bare minimum is what you should aspire to, but I think it's a good reminder that doing something is always better than doing nothing. The point is, just get started. Work just a little bit more movement into your daily routine, and don't even think of it as exercise. I'm Dr. Sanjay Gupta, helping you live a better life.
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3: A better life with Dr. Sanjay Gupta.
4: In recent years, scientists have really dialed up the urgency to understand PFAS, sometimes referred to as forever chemicals because of how long they take to break down. The latest study found these chemicals may be aging men in their 50s and 60s a bit faster than men who are younger or older or women of any age. Experts we talked to said the accumulation of PFAS may lower testosterone levels in men, impair sperm quality, and increase risks of testicular and kidney cancer. Women, it seems, just seem to be able to clear PFAS faster. Now, whether you're a man or a woman, trying to limit your exposure is a great idea. 3 ways to do that. Filter your drinking water. Don't use non-stick cookware like Teflon, and avoid fast food packaging, which are sometimes coated with these chemicals. I'm Dr. Sanjay Gupta, helping you live a better life.
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18: I don't need to hear anything from anybody. 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

0: Hey, we're Heather and Maddie. Enjoy the rest of your Star Wars day. Join us back here for another live show tomorrow, Cinco de Mayo. Anything can happen.
1: I remember one time on Cinco de Mayo. 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I don't remember anything from Cinco de Mayo.
0: I do recall, though, that we have the Heather and Maddie Olympics tomorrow. We've got our Goo Goo Dolls fly away to Vegas. Your first keyword of the day happens at 9. 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
1: Wait, something just came to me. 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It's hazy.
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0: Live 105 of Big Edwards. Here's some good news. A fashion myth has been debunked. Horizontal stripes can actually make you look slimmer. It's taken many years to discover this. I don't know how long it's been since we all thought horizontal stripes made you look bigger, but apparently that is not the case. I don't know how many years of study this took, but they finally come to the conclusion that horizontal stripes can make you look slimmer. Now, there's nothing in here about vertical stripes, so I don't know about that yet.
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2: Traffic has eased quite considerably. 195 east from 95 to the Washington Bridge is a bit slow. It's heavy 195 west from Pawtucket Ave to Gano. Traffic is moving very well on 95 between Pawtucket and Warwick and back. No delays there. Light travel on both sides of the 610 connector. Same goes for 146. 295 looking good both ways from Cranston to Cumberland and back. And 24 south in Raynham from 495 to 140 is a bit slow. 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
15: When it comes to the myriad reasons people don't get enough exercise, psychologist Diana Hill has heard them all. She's the author of a new book with a great title, I Know I Should Exercise, But. On a recent episode of my podcast, Chasing Life, Hill told me the number one reason people don't exercise is because they don't feel like they have enough time. She told us that she encourages people she works with to shift from an either-or mindset to a both-and mindset. Hill herself uses time at her son's baseball game to walk around the field cheering him on instead of sitting on the sidelines. She also recommends setting up your space at home, at work, in the car to facilitate movement. So every night before I go to bed, I lay out my workout clothes next to my bathroom sink so they are waiting there for me as a good reminder. I'm Dr. Sanjay Gupta, helping you live a better life.
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0: 12 News Chief Meteorologist Tony Petracca says mainly clear skies tonight. Eventually, overnight temperatures will be in the 50s. And then mostly sunny, windy, and warm tomorrow. Temperatures in the low to mid 70s right now. 66 in Pawtucket.

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0: Light 105, I'm Vic Edwards. May the 4th be with you tomorrow. Of course, Cinco de Mayo. And to celebrate Cinco de Mayo, I will be broadcasting live from 4 to 6 p.m. at Pancho O'Malley's in Narragansett, home of the best fajitas north of the border. It's an Irish bar with Mexican flavor and American classics. So stop by, broadcasting there from 4 to 6 p.m. And we're going to have some great fun. I can just feel it already. The excitement is building. Pancho O'Malley's is in Narragansett. And when you're listening, if you can't make it, I hope you do make it, though, just watch out for your chance to score half-off gift cards, all right? They're going to have those ice-cold margaritas and refreshing sangria all day, which I can't drink because I'll be working. Maybe after I'm done at 6, I might have a margarita. But that'll be tomorrow, 4 to 6 p.m. So stop by and help us celebrate Cinco de Mayo. And there will be no Vic's Impossible Question tomorrow because we're going to be on the road. Coming up next, John Tesh.
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6: Well, as I take my last look at your ride around for tonight, 195E still a bit slow from 95 to the Washington Bridge. 195 West is heavy from Pawtucket Ave to Gano. Traffic is moving well on 95 between Pawtucket and Warwick. Got light travel on both sides of the 610 connector. Same goes for 146. 295 looks good both ways from Cranston to Cumberland and back. Have yourself a great night. I'm John Laurenti with you right now, traffic.
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16: In recent years, scientists have really dialed up the urgency to understand PFAS, sometimes referred to as forever chemicals because of how long they take to break down. The latest study found these chemicals may be aging men in their 50s and 60s a bit faster than men who are younger or older or women of any age. Experts we talked to said the accumulation of PFAS may lower testosterone levels in men, impair sperm quality, and increase risks of testicular and kidney cancer. Women, it seems, just seem to be able to clear PFAS faster. Now, whether you're a man or a woman, trying to limit your exposure is a great idea. Three ways to do that. 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

0: Intelligence for Your Life, the John Tesh radio program. Time to show your hairdresser and manicurist some love, because they are bracing for a big drop in business, apparently. As prices rise and people worry about layoffs, Google searches for press-on nails are up 10%, and blonde to brunette hair up 17%. This means consumers are looking to pull back on non-essential spending, quote-unquote. The Wall Street Journal saying people are also watching YouTube tutorials to learn how to sew, to dye their clothing, and restyle their clothing so their outfits look new without buying any new clothing. People are also tightening their belts by skipping meal delivery, choosing to buy grocery store meals instead.
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2: Here we go with the way couples can bulletproof their relationship. It's about creating shared meaning. That's the term psychologists use to describe the values, the dreams, and the goals that a couple has in common. So here we go with how to create shared meaning with your partner. First, talk about your legacy. Therapist Zach Brittle says talking about how we want to be remembered as good parents, creative thinkers, or caring people can help us find the right balance between, say, working overtime or spending time on meaningful hobbies. The next step in creating shared meaning, start your own rituals. Marriage expert Dr. John Gottman says, you know, we do this, Connie and I do. He says happy couples only average about 5 hours of togetherness a week, but they make those moments count by having little rituals like a morning prayer, which is what Connie and I do, or even something as small as Taco Tuesday night that reinforces their bond and makes them look forward to spending time together.
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21: You know, I watched a video the other day about kids getting landlines at home. We haven't had a landline in my house in I can't even tell you how long. But seeing these parents about my age being teleported back to their own childhoods, a simpler time before screens, was really powerful. And as for the kids, they sat and had conversations with their grandparents without multitasking or being distracted by a screen. I thought this was a great way to have kids stay in touch with family members and friends without getting sucked into the smartphone era too young. Of course, you need other people close by to hop on board as well if this is something that's going to work. Perhaps most important, I realized, these relics can be a great conversation starter with your children. You can talk about what it really means to be connected in this day and age. Things have changed a lot. I'm Dr. Sanjay Gupta, helping you live a better life.
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1: Clear skies, breezy and dry for tonight. Not as cool as the last couple of nights with late night temperatures in the 50s. Mostly sunny for Tuesday, windy and warm. High temperatures approaching 70, 75 inland, 60s along the coastline. Southwest winds gusting at times 40 to 50 miles per hour. A wind advisory has been issued for Tuesday. The outlook for Wednesday, increasing clouds, some much needed rain by late day, early evening, and high temps mid and upper 60s. I'm 12 News Chief Meteorologist Tony Petrocca for Light 105.

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3: Hey, are you on track for a long life, or are you aging much too quickly? A good way to gauge your health is to see if you're reaching certain milestones at the right age. For example, around age 35, crow's feet should start to appear. That's normal, according to dermatologist Dr. Neil Schultz. He says age lines form as our skin loses its elasticity. But if crow's feet are showing up before the age of 35, that means they're more likely to be from sun damage than aging. At age 45, pay attention to how far away you need to hold a book or your phone when you're reading. Ophthalmologist Dr. Dennis Levi says, in middle age, the lenses in our eyes begin to lose elasticity, and too much screen time is going to make the problem worse. So talk to an eye doctor and try increasing the font size on your gadgets. A study found that for every 3-point increase in font size, reading tasks become 8% easier. And then after the age of 65, it is normal to experience some joint pain because the cartilage between our bones breaks down. But if you're having joint pain before your 60s, you're going to want to check your weight. Studies show we are 3 times more likely to have knee and hip pain if we're even a little overweight.
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2: Hey, Kim, check this out. 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
3: 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I'll just text her to get her attention or to do something. And those are words that are being cut out of me actually saying it. And look, we talk for a living, and I still bet you that my total number of words is down from what it was before texting was popular.
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12: In recent years, scientists have really dialed up the urgency to understand PFAS, sometimes referred to as forever chemicals because of how long they take to break down. The latest study found these chemicals may be aging men in their 50s and 60s a bit faster than men who are younger or older or women of any age. Experts we talked to said the accumulation of PFAS may lower testosterone levels in men, impair sperm quality, and increase risks of testicular and kidney cancer. Women, it seems, just seem to be able to clear PFAS faster. Now, whether you're a man or a woman, trying to limit your exposure is a great idea. Three ways to do that. Filter your drinking water. Don't use non-stick cookware like Teflon, and avoid fast food packaging, which are sometimes coated with these chemicals. I'm Dr. Sanjay Gupta, helping you live a better life.
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17: 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Shopping local not only helps your community thrive, but it also leads you to one-of-a-kind finds you won't see anywhere else. 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

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And we know that more men than ever before are getting cosmetic procedures done to look better and more youthful. We've seen the stats. But now there's a group of men getting Botox that you might not expect. Outdoor laborers, guys who work in construction, landscaping, roofing, painting, or work on utility lines. Working outside, of course, tough on the skin. And so a growing number of outdoor workers are going to dermatologists and cosmetic surgeons to get so-called finance face. This is the term for the smooth, even toned skin of men who work indoors, like in finance and banking. But now, outdoor laborers